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2: Checking sports, Brumbies back rower Toby McPherson says the club's excited to be back at GIO Stadium this weekend when they face the Western Force on Saturday. It follows a rough couple of weeks away from home, with the home crowd just what they need to lift their spirits.
3: It's always good to be home, back in front of a crowd that's maybe a bit more appreciative of what we're doing on the field, so good opportunity to sort of get back on track and get back into the season again.
2: And Latrell Mitchell has broken his silence after his self-imposed media ban. The Rabbitohs star had not fronted the media in nearly 2 years after a white powder scandal, but did so yesterday to celebrate the 150th game milestone for good mate Campbell Graham. Mitchell says he's determined to be a better leader on and off the field.
4: This is my family. I've got to be the leader there and turn myself into, I guess, a role model for my kids. And yeah, just for me, it's just all about giving back to them and showing them that, you know, it is what it is sometimes, and you just got to keep doing what you need to do and you know, not kick stones and get on with your job.
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It's Just Great Music. It makes 106.3 with Blondie on the way. And this one sounds like a rollicking good time, but lead singer Dickie Barrett wrote this after going to a friend's brother's funeral and wondering, geez, how would I cope with a tragedy like this if it happened to me? But that's a bit heavy. So let's not listen to the lyrics. Let's just enjoy the vibe of it. It's the Mighty Mighty Boss Tones here at Mix 106.3.

0: with a tip of the space helmet to Neil Armstrong and Buzz Aldrin. That's REM and Man on the Moon here at Mix 106.3. It's Pat here. Chilly start this morning. Got down to 0 degrees. A lot of fog around too this morning, but geez, it's shaping up to be another beautiful day. 11 degrees up to a top of 18 degrees. Tomorrow is going to be a taste of what's to come with winter. Top of 12 degrees, shower or two, and maybe a little bit of rain around as well. But there's still fight. The old girl, yeah, it's 15 degrees for Friday, 17 Saturday, and 19 degrees on Sunday. We've even got another 20 on the forecast for Monday. So that reasonable weather hanging in there for now. We like that. Kelly Clarkson's coming up here at Mix 106.3. And we're going to take you back to the 80s for a power ballad for Foreigner next.
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0: If you squint, it looks like his whole head is on fire, but that is just the very impressive red mane of Mick Hucknall from Simply Red. That is Stars here at Mix 106.3. It's Pat here, and coming up before midday, we have another round of Kristen and Nigel's $20,000 Flip You For It. This time, it will be Graham going up against Tamara. I know both guys are keen to get away on holidays, quite different holidays, but we'll find out more about that and see who progresses through to the next round. Next Friday, there will be two people going head-to-head, making a call, head or tails, and somebody will walk away with $20,000 to the flip of the coin. I love this. Do stick around. Checker News is coming up for you next. After that, got the Gunners coming up. My pretty little girl. We'll do a jig with Ed Sheeran. And John Mellencamp's on the way at Mix 106.3.
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17: You mate, and good morning. I'm Hayden Becerra. New security measures are in place at Canberra Hospital's Behavioural Assessment Unit following an incident where a patient allegedly produced a knife. The ACT Health Minister reportedly told the Assembly that all patients at the unit are now being searched using metal detection wands. Rachel Stephen-Smith said Canberra Health Services has put in place an action plan in response to the incident. ATCOS is calling on the federal government to hand out some targeted relief for those doing it tough. It comes off the back of yet another interest rate rise. The RBA lifting the cash rate to 4.3%, the highest it's been since the start of last year.
18: Last week, the Anglicare Rental Affordability Snapshot said there was not a single dwelling in the ACT affordable for a person living on income support. So a substantial increase in income support payments in the federal budget would be so welcome.
17: CEO Dr. Devon Bowles there. Our Counterterrorism Online Centre has received a big boost. The federal government announcing it will provide $74 million towards the centre over the next 2 years in a bid to slow down radicalisation online. Home Affairs Minister Tony Burke says since 2024, federal police have charged dozens of people with new radicalisation offences.
14: The Australian Federal Police have put in 31 charges. Of those 31 charges, 19 are minors. This feature of young people being radicalised fast online is real.
17: The terror threat level remains unchanged, but ASIO is concerned about the direction of the threat environment. In recent months, two West Australians have been charged with terror offences. Mike Burgess says they're keeping a close watch.
19: The most likely act of politically motivated violence will occur with little to no warning and in ways that are difficult to detect.
17: And as part of National Family Violence Remembrance Day, the Domestic Violence Crisis Service will be hosting a candlelight vigil tonight over at the Gorman Arts Centre. CEO Sue Webbick says it's a chance to honour the lives lost to domestic violence and those who have lost loved ones.
20: We will reflect on the 87 women, the 16 men, the 7 children, but also the 170 children that are left without a parent because of domestic and family violence.
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17: Checking sport, the Raiders welcome back Hudson Young and Ethan Strange to the side for Sunday's match against the Panthers in Canberra. Young returns to the starting team after a 2-week suspension, while Strange has been named to make his return from an ankle injury. And history could be made in Perth or Brisbane next year, with talks underway for an Anzac Day Bledisloe Cup showdown between the Wallabies and the All Blacks.
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How'd you feel being one of America's most authentic voices and being told your name just isn't marketable? Mellencamp. Nobody's into that. That's why you got stuck with Johnny Cougar, then John Cougar. Finally, John Cougar Mellencamp. And at the end, he got his name back. John Mellencamp. Here he is. Small town. Mix 106.3.

Cash with Kristen and Nigers. $20,000 flip you for it. It's all thanks to Rick's Trees. 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

And if we play the same song twice between 9 and 5, you win $1,000. 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
1: Moving through the first round of eliminations, very exciting. Next Friday, we're going to convene and there will be two people tossing a coin for $20,000. Imagine the pressure on that call of heads and tails. The pressure not as high as yet, but we're moving in that direction. Got another round happening here. Catching up with Graham. How are you, mate?
2: Yeah, good, thank you.
1: Have you been getting any vibes throughout the week about whether you need to go heads or tails?
2: I have, actually, this week, so, yeah.
1: Where
2: yeah,
1: did the vibes come from, mate? Have you been looking at tea, or have you just been speaking to the spirits?
2: No. That's just one of those things that came to me, and
1: an epiphany.
2: The family all agreed as well, so.
1: I love it. All right, mate, let's see how that goes, because you'd love to get away on a bit of a holiday.
2: I would, yes.
1: You obviously appreciate fine food, and you're going to head straight in that area. Where do you want to go?
2: Looking for maybe a cruise over to the Mediterranean.
1: Wow.
2: Sail around the Greek islands, somewhere nice and warm. Be good.
1: That'd be ideal, mate, as we head into towards winter. I think we've got a top of 12 degrees for tomorrow.
2: Yeah.
1: Sounds not very good. And tomorrow, what do you want to do with $20,000?
3: I want to return back to South Africa for a holiday.
1: Wow, South Africa. So you've been there before.
3: Yeah, I went on a tour with a bunch of elderly people and it was really, really good, but we didn't get to see a lot. But it was a great experience, but I want to go see it again properly.
1: Yeah, well, if you're looking for spirits and voices from the past, you'll find them there, right?
3: Pretty much.
1: Are you an animal fan? What's the draw to South Africa?
3: Elephants. I love elephants.
1: Oh, man. How good are baby elephants? Is there anything more pure and joyful on earth than baby elephants?
3: That's it.
1: All right, we'd love to send you there, and it's all up to the coin. I have the coin here. Graham, the coin's been whispering to you. What did it say?
2: It's telling me tails.
1: Tails?
2: Let's just see how we go.
1: Let's flip. It's come up heads.
2: Oh, so close.
1: Oh, Graham.
2: Congrats.
1: My heart breaks for you, mate. Keep saving. We'd love to see you go to the Mediterranean. So keep chipping away. That is a goal worth saving for. But tomorrow, baby elephants, they could be coming your way. That's very exciting for you. Congratulations. You move on to the next round. So we'll catch up with you again next week as we get ever closer to that ultimate coin toss for $20,000.
3: And the husband wanted a boat and he ain't getting it.
1: Oh, bugger the boats. There's baby elephants at stake.
3: Pretty much. Thank you so much. Sorry, Graham.
2: All good.
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0: That's Maroon 5, Just Great Music here at Mix 106.3 with a Mix Mini Countdown on the way for lunchtime today. We are headed back to 1992. What a great Friday night was getting fish and chips and eating them straight out of the paper they were wrapped in. And maybe some movies from Blockbuster. You could get a great deal on one new release and five weeklies. Just make sure you rewind it before you take it back. Otherwise, there's a fine. At the top of the charts in November 1992... From the pen of Dolly Parton and the incredible voice of Whitney Houston from the movie Bodyguard, I Will Always Love You is on the way. Rollicking Good Gunners coming up. And what's fun? How fun with Frente. Angie Hart and Frente with Accidentally Kelly Street. You're coming up in the top five songs from November 1992.
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19: Yuma and good afternoon. I'm Hayden Becerra. The Canberra Liberals want the ACT government to freeze the adoption of the National Construction Code 2025, saying the changes would increase the cost and complexity of building new homes. It's after the ACT government announced last month that the code would be adopted by May 2027. MOA Deborah Morris says the building industry has warned the changes could add up to $55,000 to the cost of a new home.
20: This is a moral obligation of the government to deliver the homes that Canberrans desperately need at an affordable rate and to reduce pressure on an industry that's already struggling in light of current global context and local pressures.
19: A bill will be debated in the Assembly today that gives both the defence and prosecution less choice when it comes to picking a jury in the ACT courtroom. MLA Tamers Werner Gibbons says the parties each have 8 peremptory challenges and he wants that brought down to 4 in alignment with other jurisdictions.
21: Peremptory challenge enables the prosecution or the defence to challenge someone when they've been drawn out of the jury pool based purely on what they look like. Most other jurisdictions, it's much lower than that, perhaps 3. In a couple of states, it's 4.
19: The federal government has confirmed the 13 so-called ISIS brides are set to return to Australia. The group of 4 women and 9 children have been given the green light to leave Syria and will touch down in the country tomorrow. Home Affairs Minister Tony Burke says the government is not assisting and will not assist the individuals.
22: They made an appalling, disgraceful decision. If any of these individuals find their way back to Australia, if they have committed crimes, they can expect to face the full force of the law without exception.
19: The Treasurer continues to push the idea of a responsible budget ahead of it being handed down next Tuesday. It comes hours after the RBA warned the government not to hand out further cost of living measures so as to not pour fuel on the inflation fire. Jim Chalmers on 7 says the government is hoping to help inflation, not hinder.
23: Even though budgets aren't the primary driver of prices in our economy, interest rates didn't go up yesterday because of government spending. We can play a helpful role in the fight against inflation, and that's what the budget will be all about.
19: And the Energy Minister has given an update on Australia's fuel reserves. Chris Bowen says we received more than 90 shiploads of fuel in April, which was the biggest we've had all year.
24: That means we have more fuel in Australia today than we did when the bombing of Iran began. And that's no small thing. That's government and industry working together.
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19: Checking sport, the Brumbies back rower, Toby McPherson, says they're learning from their losses and are making improvements ahead of this weekend's clash against the Western Force.
26: I think all of us have done a pretty good job of taking the lessons from the game and find the fixes and then implement that during the week. So, yeah, I guess it's just about moving on, moving forward and putting our best foot forward each week and trying to get the result.
19: And there's a catch to the AFL's reduced ticket prices for games between rounds 10 and 15. The discounts of up to $15 only apply to matches played at Marvel Stadium and at the MCG. Ron Isco from the AFL Fans Association says local fans have the right to be peeved.
27: 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They'll say, all very well for you guys in Victoria. What about us? 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
15: Yuma, good afternoon. I'm Renee Bigakho. A 53-year-old woman has been charged after she allegedly made 20 nuisance calls to police in 3 hours last night. Police say she called several times despite being told to only call for a genuine emergency. Police attended the woman's home in O'Connor around 9:45 p.m. where she was arrested while she was allegedly on the phone to 000 again. The opposition leader has criticised the federal government's $10 billion fuel security and resilience package. The money will establish a 1 billion litre dual reserve to make sure we have 50 days of petrol, diesel and jet fuel. But Angus Taylor says that doesn't go far enough.
16: We've said that the MSA should get to 60 days and that'll take the totals up towards that 90 days we want to see. So, I mean, we've been saying that for some time. I've laid out a pathway to do it. We've laid out the costings. To do that, the government needs to get on with it. They're not going that far, and that's disappointing.
15: A bill will be debated in the Assembly today that gives both the defence and prosecution less choice when it comes to picking a jury in an ACT courtroom. MLA Tamas Werner-Gibbing says the parties each have 8 peremptory challenges and he wants that brought down to 4 in alignment with other jurisdictions.
17: Peremptory challenge enables the prosecution or the defence to challenge someone when they've been drawn out of the jury pool based purely on what they look like. Most other jurisdictions, it's much lower than that, perhaps 3. In a couple of states, it's 4.
15: An Iranian man has lost his High Court challenge to prevent being sent to Nauru. Judges rejecting his argument over procedural fairness, giving his deportation the go-ahead following his release from indefinite detention. The man, one of many non-citizens the government plans to send offshore. The Domestic Violence Crisis Service is holding a candlelight vigil in Canberra tonight as part of National Family Violence Remembrance Day. And the lot has revealed the postcodes where top prizes have been won from instant scratch-its over the past year. Macquarie is the suburb that's seen the biggest prize won in the ACT, with one lucky person taking home $150,000.
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15: Checking Sport, the boss of LIV Golf, is optimistic about its future. CEO Scott O'Neill has spoken publicly for the first time since the Saudi Arabian Public Investment Fund confirmed it would be withdrawing its financial backing after this season, insisting the circuit will survive.
19: Look, it's still early. 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
5: Hello, lovelies. Welcome to Wednesday afternoon. And what a beautiful one it is, too. A little bit chilly, but that's okay. Lots of blue sky and sunshine, which is what we like. The other thing you'll probably like is if we repeat a song. Because if you're the first person to catch us out when we do that, 6242 1063, $1,000 all yours. So, we've got some great music coming up. I've also got an opportunity a little later on for you to score a double pass to Footloose the Musical. And we will continue dashing dreams and continuing a journey with the $20,000 flip you for it. Prince, along with a Creamalicious song. In the meantime, here's Whitesnake at Mix 106.3.

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0: Just great music for the workday, Mix 106.3. G'day, it's Larry here. Now, as I've gotten older, I do find that I care less about more things. And it's things that don't bug me, and there's things that I won't put up with. Now, this is kind of the backbone of a story that Kate brought to the breakfast show this morning. It was from an American grandmother called Pinky Nell, and she had a not-to-do list or a to-don't list. So she's not going to be accepting dinner invites that start after five. I like that. No meal invites where her dog isn't welcome. I love that too. And she goes on with no more Brazilians, no more. And when I say that, I mean at the beauty salon. You know, it's not that she has a beef with people from Brazil. You know what I mean. And no more bras with wires in them. And then Kate left what she thought was her favourite to last.
1: I am no longer going to hold in my gas. It's not healthy. I'm also not going to force my gas. It's been a good party trick with the grandkids. But it's also not safe.
2: It's not safe.
3: It's so
2: especially
3: good.
2: At her age.
4: I'm here for it.
3: I love it when you get to an age where it's okay to lose the switch.
4: Yeah.
3: You know,
4: right.
3: Like you
4: bothered,
3: lose,
4: right?
3: you lose the care. Maybe you just know yourself more.
2: Yeah. And I feel like at some point you reach an age where holding in your gas is no longer an option.
3: Oh, yeah. Yeah.
2: Where you could just like that. Reach out and push the button for an elevator and just the effort of pushing that button can force something out. But, you know, Isaac Newton would be very proud. Every action has an equal and opposite reaction.
0: Nige, you may be laughing now, but just wait for a few years. As Billy Connolly famously said, never trust a fart. 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

0: Mix 106.3, just great music for your work day. And a bigger variety of it too, with no repeats guaranteed. Well, you know, sometimes we do break that guarantee, but we pay up. Every single time, we will pay up. $1,000, as a matter of fact. So keep listening for a repeat, and 6242-1063 is the number to call. That's also the number to keep in mind too, for a chance to score your tickets, a double pass to Footloose the Musical, which is on at the Royal Theatre this coming weekend from Friday through till Sunday. You're listening out for a little snippet of the back end of the song, Footloose. That's your cue to call. And it will be happening. I'm going to give you a heads up. It's going to be happening before 3 o'clock. So keep it here. Other side of the news, we need to ask Annie if she's okay, because
1: You've been hit by.
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16: Yuma, good afternoon. I'm Renee Bigatko. Moves to protect survivors of institutional child sexual abuse from businesses looking to make a profit from them. New laws have passed the ACT Assembly that make claim farming a crime. It's where child abuse survivors are pressured to make compensation claims for a third party's benefit. There's calls from the Canberra Liberals for the ACT government to freeze the adoption of the National Construction Code, which sets the minimum standards for buildings in Australia. MLA Deborah Morris says we're in a housing crisis.
17: And now is not the time to impose additional costs and additional red tape on our builders and on our people in the community who are desperately trying to get their foot into the door and put a roof over their head.
16: The PM has announced a $10 billion fuel security package will be included in next week's federal budget. It'll help to ensure we have at least 50 days of fuel in reserves. Federal police have confirmed some of the ISIS brides will be arrested when they arrive back in the country. A group of four women and nine children expected back from Syria tomorrow night. Access Canberra's copped criticism for how it dealt with a Working with Vulnerable People card application, which was left unresolved after 13 months. The ACT Ombudsman's found there was poor communication and unreasonable decisions, making five recommendations. Among them, calls for Access Canberra to improve communication to applicants with complex cases. That's been accepted, while four others have been partially accepted. And News Corp has named Campbell Primary Canberra's best public primary school, excelling in areas like NAPLAN and attendance.
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16: Checking sport, a boost for the Brumbies ahead of Saturday's home clash against the Western Force, with skipper Alan Alalatoa returning after that recent head knock. While a potential debut's in store for Chris Mickelson, who's been named on the bench, and Reece Van Neck is set to notch up his 50th Super Rugby cap. And Panthers star Liam Martin admits he's interested in testing the open market and isn't ruling out a move to PNG.
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23: Couple of things we're listening out for before three. 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

0: 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Hello, who have I got here?
1: Hey, hello, you've got Branka. How are you?
0: I'm all right, Branka. What's going on today?
1: Well, I hope I've...
0: hope you're the lucky caller for the double pass to Footloose the musical?
1: Correct, yes. Hopefully, yes.
0: Well, let me just say that... Correct, you are.
1: Correct. Oh, beautiful. Thank you.
0: That's all right. What have you got planned for the weekend? Big Mother's Day planned?
1: Oh, my daughters do calisthenics, so we're up to Sydney for a calisthenics competition, if that means anything.
0: Oh, well, you get to treat yourself with a trip to the musical theatre on Friday night. How about that?
1: Correct, exactly. Yeah. Exactly. It'd be lovely.
0: Excellent. Who are you going to take?
1: I don't know. Actually, probably my work colleague.
0: Oh, okay. Will it be a girls' night out?
1: A girls' night out it will be.
0: Yes! And what happens on a girls' night out, Branka, stays on a girls' night
1: out. Who knows?
0: Hey, that's fantastic. I'm so happy for you. And enjoy the hell out of it, okay?
1: We will. Thank you so very much.
0: And I'll have another double pass to go to Footloose the musical tomorrow at Mix 106.3. But in the meantime, if you aren't feeling as lucky as Branka, then go online to footloosethemusical.com and book your own tickets. It's at the Royal Theatre from Friday through till Sunday. 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

0: 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My 3 at 3 getting set to roll that out other side of the news. Thanks to Cara Lamb from Breakout River Meats, only available from your local butcher. 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It comes from possibly the most annoying song of all time.
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4: Yuma, good afternoon. I'm Renee Bigatko. Caught today for a 53-year-old woman who allegedly made 20 nuisance calls to police in just 3 hours last night. Police say the woman was told multiple times to only call for a genuine emergency, but the calls continued. So much so, she was arrested while allegedly on the phone to 000 again at around 9:45 p.m. The federal government has come up with a plan to ready Australia in the event of another fuel crisis. It'll spend more than $10 billion on establishing a billion-litre fuel reserve and ensuring we always have a 50-day supply of diesel. Some of the women returning from Syria are expected to be arrested when they land, with 4 women and 9 children due back tomorrow. Federal Police Commissioner Chrissy Barrett says others will face ongoing investigations.
5: And children who return in the cohort will be asked to undergo community integration programs, therapeutic support, and countering violent extremism programs.
4: The accused Bondi Beach gunman has been charged with another 19 offences. That takes the total number of charges against the 24-year-old to 78. Access Canberra made unreasonable decisions when dealing with a Working with Vulnerable People card application, which was left unresolved after 13 months. That's according to the ACT Ombudsman, who's made 5 recommendations around things like improved communication. And it seems like the Inner South is a lucky area when it comes to buying instant scratchets. The lot has revealed the postcodes where top prizes have been won over the past year, with 2 of them sold at Macca's Griffith News Agency and Jiparoo Sellers. Now, Canberra's Fuel Watch, fuel hike got you. VW Electric ID4 now $59,990 drive away at Lennox Volkswagen in Phillip. A litre of unleaded will set you back about $1.79, while diesel is sitting at $2.69 a litre.
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4: Checking sport, Raiders centre Matt Timocor says it's great to have Hudson Young back for Sunday's home clash against the Panthers.
6: He had itchy feet these last couple of weeks, watching the boys. You know how it gets, but yeah, you know, he's raring to go.
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8: Today is National Beverage Day. Hence the little clue that I played, we'll drink a drink a drink to Lily the Pink. Yes, that annoying song. And so for 2 of the 3 songs today, we are going to consume some alcohol. The third one, I think they get quite rampant with it. But it is always important to realise, for the kiddies listening, when you get older, with alcohol, temper it with water. And so on National Beverage Day, we shall begin with Melissa Etheridge, who gets that concept as well. And bring me some water at Mix 106.3.
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0: Just great music for the workday. Mix 106.3. Wrapping up today's 3 at 3 on National Beverage Day. We kicked it off with some water for Melissa Etheridge. Red wine, probably my favourite drop from UB40. And Chumbawamba, well, just with everything. They just couldn't help themselves. We will have another 3 at 3 tomorrow, and it will be back to the KISS principle. Basically, music releases from that day across the years. Now, I do have a couple of things to let you know. There could be a power outage in Amaru. I've just had a phone call from a lady to say that all the traffic lights around Amaru are out of action. So please do take care if you're around that area. And also, Hayden from the newsroom came round and handed me something. It says police are responding to a serious crash at the intersection of the Majura Parkway and Tambreet Street. We're told that Tambreet Street and the northbound off-ramp on the Majura Parkway are closed and are likely to be for some time. All right, so at the intersection of Majura Parkway and Tambreet Street, a very serious accident. Give it a miss if you possibly can. We'll have more details as they come to hand and hopefully some more in the 4 o'clock bulletin. All right, we're going to continue with our $1,000 no-repeat workday and Forever Young. Would you want that? Well, Youth Group's going to discuss it with us next at Mix 106.3.
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Just Great Music and Mix 106.3. Just before we continue with the Black Sorrows, I have had a few calls about the power outage around Gungahlin. It is more widespread than Amaru, and in fact is affecting Gungahlin marketplaces. A number of shops are apparently closing their doors because they just have no power. And around the Gungahlin town centre, a number of traffic lights are out as well. So combine that with the out-of-school traffic and you do have a recipe for a little bit of chaos. So please exercise some caution and patience as you drive around. We'll see if we can get to the bottom of it. The Evo Energy Outages webpage just doesn't want to load. So that's all the information I have. Here's the Black Sorrows. Mix 106.3.

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0: Come on, Jimmy. You can afford the good stuff now. 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Now, speaking of wine, what goes well with wine?
1: Grommet. That's it. Cheese. We'll go somewhere where there's cheese.
2: Now, where were we? Places you find cheese. Lancashire, Cheddar, Wensleydale, Philadelphia, Tesco's.
0: Wallace, I can help you there. You don't need to build that rocket to go to the moon, which, of course, as we all know, is made of cheese. You just head along to Fishwick this coming weekend for the Canberra Cheese Festival. It's being held at Granger Gallery in conjunction with Belconnen's renowned cheese shop, Le Cheesai. There'll be a number of producers of cheese from the Australian dairy industry. It's being matched with many of our regional wines, which, as we know, are just superb. And there's also going to be a little bit of caviar floating around as well. Sounds quite posh. Sounds like a really lovely thing to do for Mother's Day, perhaps. Something a little different. So it is a ticketed event. And there will be several sessions running each day, commencing from this Friday right through till Sunday. Now, obviously, there's going to be alcohol there, so children need to be accompanied, and in some cases, you may need to provide identification. But it does sound so, so nice, and it'll be real cheese. So if you're a fan of that gooey orange rubbish from America, you'll probably need to go elsewhere, because just the finest, I'm suggesting. Now, if you wanted to get more details, all you need to do is go online and in your search engine put Canberra Cheese Festival, running from this Friday through till Sunday at Granger Gallery in Fishwick. Sounds superb. Alrighty, it won't be cheesy as we continue our $1,000 no-repeat workday. In fact, I think you'll agree, as does Ed Sheeran, it'll be perfect. Next at Mix.
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0: 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It's Larry here. Well, we have had a little bit of a breakthrough with the power outage. It is affecting quite a large area of Gungahlin. Pretty much, it looks like Harrison, Palmerston, Gungahlin Town Centre, Nichols, Casey, Ngunnawal, Ford, and north of that as well, are all out at the moment. So we'll have any details that we can get in the news at 4 o'clock. Then we're back into our final hour of our $1,000 no-repeat workday, which we'll also see someone's journey continue and someone's dreams be dashed with Kristen and Nigel's $20,000 flip you for it. And we've always got to remember,
1: the coin doesn't care.
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13: On the Tuggeranong Parkway northbound, we have reports of a crash approaching William Hovell Drive. Heavy delays on William Hovell Drive northbound coming up to Drake Brockman Drive. It's slow on Barry Drive into Kooyong Street in both directions. And Commonwealth Avenue feeling the pinch both ways across the bridge. And Phillip Hindmarsh Drive, a little touch and go between Melrose and Yamba Drive. Haul to Murrumbateman via Barton Highway taking 14 minutes. 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
16: Yuma, good afternoon. I'm Renee Bigak-Ho. More than 36,000 Northsiders are impacted by a power outage this arvo. Among the impacted suburbs, most in Gungahlin, as well as Jerrabombra, Sutton and Cowan. According to the Evo Energy website, the estimated restoration time is 7 p.m. We'll have more information as it comes to hand. Police are responding to a serious crash at the intersection of Majura Parkway and Tambreet Street this afternoon. We're told Tambreach Street and the northbound off-ramp of the Majura Parkway are closed and will be for some time. Avoid the area if you can. A crackdown on predators making profits from abuse victims. New laws have passed the ACT Assembly that make claim farming a crime. It's where child abuse survivors are pressured to make compensation claims for a third party's benefit. The Canberra Liberals want the ACT government to freeze the adoption of the National Construction Code, saying the changes would increase the cost and complexity of building new homes. MLA Deborah Morris says the building industry has warned the changes could add up to $55,000 to the cost of a new home.
17: This is a moral obligation of the government to deliver the homes that Canberrans desperately need at an affordable rate and to reduce pressure on an industry that's already struggling in light of current global context and local pressures.
16: And the PM has announced a $10 billion fuel security package will be included in next week's federal budget. It'll help to ensure we have at least 50 days of fuel in reserves.
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16: Checking sport, Alan Alalatoa returns from injury for the Brumbies in Saturday's home clash against the Western Force. A milestone for two other players, Rhys van Neck set to play his 50th Super Rugby cap, and a potential debut for Chris Mickelson, who's been named on the bench. And Liam Martin says he wants to stay at Penrith, but knows it might not be up to him. His agents are speaking with the team, while he's revealed a move to PNG isn't totally off the table. Liam admitting to Code Sports he probably won't get the same star treatment as Jerome Luai.
18: I don't think I'll be a private jet like Rome. I might be, you know, in cattle class on the plane.
15: Celebrate Mother's Day at your local Labour Club or Central Social Club this Sunday.
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19: Alrighty, how things can change in such a short space of time. So we were reporting on that power outage that had taken out power pretty much to all of Gungahlin and some other regions as well. That has now been rectified. So we can breathe easy again and turn the heaters on when it gets cold. Righto, our final hour of the $1,000 no repeat workday could be $1,000 towards that heating bill if we repeat a song. 6242-1063 is the number to remember if you think we've repeated a song. Now, also, there'll be the next installment of Kristen and Iger's $20,000 Flip You For It. I will dash the dreams of one and continue the journey for another. Pauline and Leslie go head-to-head soon at Mix 106.3.

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1: The next two hopeful winners of $20,000 are with us. Pauline is first. Hello, Pauline.
2: Hello, Larry. How are you going?
1: I'm going all right. So you're a public servant. I've been reading up on you on our website, which you can do and follow the leaderboard. You're a public servant with a huge extended family. How huge is huge?
2: Well, on a Sunday night, we have dinner together, just a portion of us, and that can be from 25 to 29 people, and that's every Sunday night.
1: Holy
2: for dinner.
1: Cow. You know, I reckon...
2: Including pop.
1: The $20,000 is probably just going to cover one of those dinners.
2: One dinner? Who knows? We all go out for dinner. There, that's it.
1: But you do have plans to take the family maybe to Hamilton Island with it if you win.
2: Yeah, definitely. That would be wonderful.
1: It's a little bit posh, Pauline.
2: I know.
1: But you deserve it. You deserve it.
2: Exactly.
1: All right. And Leslie, I've been reading up on you as well. First and foremost, you have a giant St. Bernard.
3: I do have a giant St. Bernard. His name is Rupert. He's 83 kilos.
1: Oh, my God.
3: He's brilliant. He's so much fun. So much fun. Look, there's a lot of cleaning up after him. It's hard work. It's a lot of slobber. But I wouldn't change it for the world.
1: Honestly, you'd need a bin liner as a poo bag.
3: Yeah, I do have that. I'm not going to lie.
1: All right. Well, and you've got a wedding coming up and you're looking for money for that and the honeymoon.
3: Yeah, absolutely. It would be amazing.
1: All righty. Well, just a reminder about both of your dreams with the money.
0: The coin doesn't care.
1: All right, so Pauline, you qualified first. Would you like to go heads or tails?
2: Let's go heads, please.
1: Heads. It's made it. It's rolling around. And it says tails.
2: Oh,
1: Pauline, it's over for you. But Leslie, you and Rupert could be getting $20,000 worth of mega-sized poo bags.
3: Excellent. Oh, that's very exciting.
1: All right. Well, thank you for playing so far, Pauline, and good luck with the future tosses, Leslie. And it is all thanks to Rick's Trees. No job too big or too small. 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
5: Traffic building on Majura Parkway northbound approaching the Federal Highway. We're seeing heavy delays on William Hobble Drive northbound coming up to Drake Brockman Drive and slow on Barry Drive into Kooyong Street in both directions. Commonwealth Avenue really feeling the pinch both ways over the bridge. And in Phillip Hindmarsh Drive, still a little touch and go between Melrose and Yamba Drive. Eagle Hawk to Collector northbound via the Federal taking 26 minutes. 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

0: Having a manic Monday kind of Wednesday, a mix 106.3. There's a bit of manicness about today. I've felt a funny vibe all day, and then we've got that massive accident on the Majura Parkway. All the power went out to pretty much all of Gungahlin and a few other regions as well. I don't know. Anyway, I was reading news.com.au earlier today, and it's bizarre what takes your attention. So it was wasn't a sensational article. It wasn't big breaking news. It was just basically the story of, and it came from Sydney, of a couple of like late teenager, early 20s guys that were in a Dan Murphy's, and they allegedly attempted to walk out of the store with several bottles of alcohol that they were not going to pay for. And what was heartening about it was that members of the public stepped in, several of them, and barred the exit to the store and insisted that the guys return it, which they did. It is now in the hands of the police. So charges may be laid. But it did remind me of an incident when I was working at my COVID job, which was at a bottle shop, and I had a similar instance happen. Now, it was this precocious, he can't have been any older than 20, and he had picked up a carton of vodka cruisers, and he just walked out the door with it. And I saw him, I yelled to my colleague, "Look after the till," and I took off after him. And it was very embarrassing. Do you think I could catch him? I could not. I felt so embarrassed. But it was heartening in the fact that one of the customers that was in the store saw what happened, got in his car and drove down the street to where I had I'd stopped, doubled over and puffing, still not catching the guy. And he said, "Hop in, we'll find him." And so we drove down the road, and lo and behold, we came across him, and he just put down the vodka cruisers and off he went. So I was reporting it to the police, as is the standard policy. I mean, it was not standard policy for me to go out and chase him, let me tell you that. I know, I did the wrong thing. But anyway, I was talking to the police, and I was telling them what happened, how I ran after him. He was carrying a carton of vodka cruisers and I couldn't catch him. I said, "But listen, I am in my 50s, which I was then, and I was recovering from an ankle injury. And the cop I was talking to was hilarious. He said, "Larry, all I'm hearing is excuses." So if that cop's listening, thank you. You gave me a great laugh. All right, let's continue the great music on a last little bit of our $1,000 no repeat workday with Red Hot Chili Peppers next at Mix 106.3.
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3: Heavy delays building on the Majura Parkway northbound approaching the Federal Highway. Very under speed on William Hobble Drive northbound coming up to Drake Brockman Drive. Coulter Drive bumper to bumper coming up to Redfern Street and Kings Avenue heading towards Mooreshead Drive. Also very sluggish, whilst Pialago Avenue very cramped both ways passing the airport. Hall to Murrum Bateman via Barton Highway taking 14 minutes. 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

0: 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No money, sorry. It'll be back tomorrow. I do have a $50 Uber Eats voucher, though, if you can answer question number 5 correctly in Last One Standing. The questions today, Jamie Oliver. A question about a dish that makes me want to vomit. An Australian TV show of the mid-80s. Go and find out where Australia Zoo is. That's a big heads up for question number 4. And I've got a question about a movie out of 2005. Those are the questions you'll need to get your head around. Phone to be a contestant. Other side of the news at Mix 106.3.
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15: Traffic continuing to build on Majura Parkway northbound approaching the Federal Highway. Heavy delays on William Hobble Drive northbound coming up to Drake Brockman Drive. Kings Avenue heading towards Morshead Drive also very sluggish. And Pialago Avenue very cramped in both directions passing the airport. Civic to Dixon via Northbourne Avenue taking 9 minutes this afternoon. 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With Kristen and Nige in the morning and just great music all day. 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
17: Yuma, good afternoon. I'm Renee Bigatko. A 68-year-old man has died after his car crashed into a wall at the underpass of Tambridge Street under the Majura Parkway just before lunchtime. Detective Sergeant William Stevenson says crews were confronted by a horrific scene.
18: The single vehicle that had a substantive amount of damage to the front end, there was a lot of debris everywhere. There was immediate life-saving measures that were undertaken with the occupants still inside the vehicle.
17: It's the ACT's ninth road death so far this year, while witnesses or anyone with dash cam footage are urged to come forward. Power has been restored after more than 36,000 Northsiders were impacted by a power outage this arvo. Most of the affected suburbs were in Gungahlin, with Jerrabombra, Sutton and Cowan also impacted. A 53-year-old woman has been charged after she allegedly made 20 nuisance calls to police in just 3 hours last night. Police say she called several times despite being told to only call for a genuine emergency. Police attended the woman's home in O'Connor around 9:45 p.m. where she was arrested while she was allegedly on the phone to 000 again. A $10 billion fuel security package will be announced in next week's federal budget. The PM saying they want to make sure fuel is available in regional areas and for critical industries. And the lot has revealed the postcodes where top prizes have been won from instant scratch-its over the past year. Macquarie is the suburb that's seen the biggest prize won in the ACT, with one lucky person taking home $150,000. Now Canberra's Fuel Watch, fuel hike got you. VW Electric ID4 now $59,990 drive away at Lennox Volkswagen in Phillip. A litre of unleaded will set you back about $1.79, while diesel is sitting at $2.69 a litre.
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17: Checking sport, Raiders centre Matt Timocor says it's great to have Hudson Young back for Sunday's home clash against the Panthers.
19: He had itchy feet these last couple of weeks watching the boys. You know how hard it gets, but yeah, you know, he's raring to go with it. Yeah.
17: While Panthers star Liam Martin admits he's interested in testing the open market and isn't ruling out a move to PNG.
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0: You ready?
2: Here we go. I think I'm broadcasting to an audience of seagulls because I have two contestants, but that's all right. The seagulls will come swooping when they think a chip is on offer. All righty. Louis, hello.
3: Hello, Larry.
2: All right. Do you think you got a clean sweep in you?
3: Well, you never know with me, do you?
2: Yeah, that's right. Harley, who was behind you, is hoping no. Let's find out. Question number one. Going back to his early days, what was the TV alias of Jamie Oliver? What was he known as?
3: Oh, shoot. Let me think about this one. Jamie Oliver, TV alias?
2: Yeah. He was in the kitchen, remember?
3: Yeah, I know who he's on that. Was he the Iron Chef? No, it wasn't.
2: It was not the Iron Chef. No.
3: No, I didn't think so.
2: All right, thanks, Louis. Better luck next time. All righty, we've got Harley lined up. Hello, Harley.
4: How you going, mate?
2: I'm doing all right. Going back to his early days, what was the TV alias of Jamie Oliver?
4: Was it the Naked Chef?
2: It was the Naked Chef. All right, question number two. Staying in the kitchen, although I wish we weren't, what dish is made from sheep's offal mixed with oatmeal and boiled in a bag? Ooh.
4: Haggis.
2: Yes, it is. My dearly departed Scottish mother would be horrified that I hate it so much. But then, you know, she was responsible. She used to feed me blood pudding. Don't ever eat that. Right, question number three. I'm going to play you a little piece of a TV theme. It's an Australian show. Nige, when I played it this morning, knew it instantly. It ran from 1985 to 1987. Name the show.

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1: I have no idea. Going to say, what, a country breakfast?
0: It is not. Hey, thanks for having a crack, and have yourself a wonderful evening. All righty, that means I need some seagulls to flock in and give me a call on 6242 1063. Well, unless you really don't want a $50 Uber Eats voucher, give me a call to play Last One Standing now, 6242 1063. 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
0: You ready?
2: All righty. Round two begins with Ben. G'day, Ben.
3: How are you?
2: I'm all right. Looking to be a seagull today, huh?
3: Yeah, that's right.
2: Well, we're not quite at the seagull point yet. Now, I'll play you a little piece of a theme. It's an Australian television show that ran from 85 to 87. Name the show. Okay, you must have known what the answer was to have phoned so quickly.
3: Is it the Henderson Kids?
2: Oh, look at that. It is the Henderson Kids.
3: I used to love that show.
2: Yeah. Oh, did you? It only ran for two seasons. I don't think it ever made it over to New Zealand. If it did, I was completely unaware of it. So there you go. All righty, question number four. In which Queensland town, beginning with the letter B for Bob, would you find the Irwin family's Australia Zoo?
3: No, I don't know. Is it Bundaberg? I don't know.
2: It is not, I'm afraid. Hey, thanks. Okay, you got us over the Henderson Kids hump, so have a great night.
3: Okay, thanks, mate.
2: See you, mate. Bye. All righty, Fiona, you're next. Hello.
4: Hello, how's it going?
2: All right. Ever been to the Australia Zoo?
4: No, I haven't.
2: Oh, do you know where it is?
4: It's in Deewa.
2: It is indeed. And question number five for the $50 Uber Eats voucher. We're heading back to 2005. We're going to the movies. We're going to see King Kong. Who was the 2005 movie version of King Kong directed by?
4: Peter Jackson.
5: Winner.
2: There she goes. Does she qualify? I think she does. Hey, well done, Fiona. You are today's seagull. You've got yourself a $50 Uber Eats voucher. Well done.
4: Thank you so much. Appreciate it.
2: All righty. We will have more, possibly some more seagulls tomorrow, and definitely some more trivia questions and another one. I was going to say $1,000 voucher. No, that's the no repeat workday. That's over. Oh, mind on the job, Larry. Another $50 Uber Eats voucher tomorrow for Last One Standing at Mix 106.3.

0: Just Great Music with the Drive Home, Mix 106.3. Oh, she was a chilly start this morning, wasn't she? Oh, not a bad day in the end. We were aiming at 18 degrees today, and we went there and a smidge. So this morning, we got down to 0.4 at about 6.30. Lots of fog around as well. And at about 1.30 this afternoon, we hit our top of 18.2. So another cool night, down to 3 degrees. Now, tomorrow's not looking as bad as it was a few days ago, because a few days ago, I looked and I just went, ugh. Because a few days ago, it said showers and 10. We're a little better than that. So after an overnight low of 3, should be partly cloudy with a medium chance of showers and a top of 12, which isn't, you know, substantially more than 10. It's all much of a muchness, really, isn't it? A frosty start to Friday, then it should be fine, and 15. And across the weekend, it is not looking too bad at all. So maybe frosty starts, but both Saturday and Sunday at this stage, temperatures in the high teens, maybe even nudging 20 degrees. So that is very acceptable. A beautiful Mother's Day on the way weather-wise. All right, let's continue our journey. Something that you'll probably do when you get home. Yeah, turn the heat on. 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
4: We're seeing heavy delays on the Majuro Parkway northbound approaching the Federal Highway. Heavy delays also on William Hobble Drive northbound coming up to Drake Brockman Drive. Coulter Drive also bumper to bumper northbound between William Hobble Drive and Redfern Street. Kings Avenue and the Commonwealth Avenue also both very sluggish over the bridge. And in Phillip Hindmarsh Drive, a little touch and go between Melrose Drive and Yamba Drive. We all have a sweet and spicy side. 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
10: 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Just if you're on the roads and thinking about heading on Lady Denman Drive towards the Arboretum, probably a good idea to give that a miss right now. Just had a call from a phone ranger. Says he's never seen it so bad. Good luck on the roads out there. 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

0: 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It's Larry here. Now, I was going through my emails looking for, you know, there's always truckloads of stuff that you need to delete. And I found a little cache of reels that I'd sent myself to play on air because I thought they were quite interesting. They're about music. This one, and I can't believe I didn't play it. It's from 1958, and it's like one of those reels that they put out back then in an effort to try and get people to move to Canberra. And so it extols the virtues of Canberra. Now, it's just over a minute long, and the voiceovers back then were quite different to what we do today.
1: In a broad valley near the foothills of the Australian Alps stands Canberra, Australia's national capital. Naturally, first on the list is Parliament House, gracefully framed by trees. The fighting men of the past are honoured in the National War Memorial, with its proud record of the accomplishment and sacrifice of Australian servicemen. Especially striking are its blocks of flats, only a minute or two from the main shopping centre. Canberra has a higher standard of housing than any other part of Australia. Many people own their own homes, others pay modest rents. Even the working day has its special advantages in this planned city. With homes and hostels so close, many people go home for lunch. Some in their cars. Canberra has few parking or traffic problems. Some on bicycles or by bus. The main shopping area, indeed the heart of the city, lies north of the Molonglo. Civic Centre is destined to be the commercial and civic headquarters of Canberra. Scores of new department stores, chain stores, fashion salons, restaurants, grocery shops and other stores have emerged. Canberra uniquely sums up the character of Australians and Australia. A spacious city, relaxed yet purposeful, where there is room and time for life to be enjoyed.
0: What a lovely little time capsule, particularly if you consider that was back in 1958. So Parliament House that was referred to, old Parliament House. Home for lunch? I don't think so anymore. And the Civic Centre north of the Molonglo? Yes, it was. That was before Lake Burley Griffin was maybe even a gleam in the eye. So there you go, a lovely little glimpse back into the history of Canberra. I love it, love it. All right, hope it made you happy. Hope the next song from Pharrell Williams does the same at Mix 106.3.
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4: Delays continuing to build on Cotter Road westbound, approaching Tuggeranong Parkway. Lady Dedman Drive northbound also bumper to bumper. Traffic continuing to build on Majura Parkway northbound, approaching the Federal Highway. And we're still seeing those delays on William Hovell Drive northbound, coming up to Drake Brockman Drive. Kings Avenue coming up towards Mooreshead Drive, also very sluggish. And Pialago Avenue, very cramped in both directions, passing the airport. Jackpot wins that start with as little as $2, with a massive $40 million jackpot on the line every 3 minutes. Why wait? 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

0: 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Yeah, walk down to the Palmerston Takeaway and get some fish and chips. 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
17: Yuma, good evening. I'm Renee Bigatko. The ACT's recorded its 9th road death for the year after a car crashed into a wall at the underpass of Tambreed Street under the Majura Parkway just before lunchtime. Sadly, the 68-year-old male driver couldn't be saved. Detective Sergeant William Stevenson says an investigation's underway.
13: We investigate any and all situations and any and all scenarios that could occur. This is what we're asking for. Any and all witnesses who may have seen this vehicle prior to that or have may have seen the driving manner of this vehicle prior to that to contact Crime Stoppers.
17: More than 36,000 Northsiders, mostly in Gungahlin, were impacted by a widespread power outage earlier today. Power was restored just before 4 o'clock. No word yet on what caused the outage. Moves to protect survivors of institutional child sexual abuse from businesses looking to make a profit from them. New laws have passed the ACT Assembly that make claim farming a crime. It's where child abuse survivors are pressured to make compensation claims for a third party's benefit. Angus Taylor doesn't think the government's $10 billion fuel security package is enough. The PM announcing a 1 billion litre reserve to make sure we have 50 days of backup fuel.
18: We've said that the MSA should get to 60 days and that'll take the totals up towards that 90 days we want to see. So, I mean, we've been saying that for some time. I've laid out a pathway to do it. We've laid out the costings. To do that, the government needs to get on with it. They're not going that far and that's disappointing.
17: A 53-year-old woman has been charged after she allegedly made 20 nuisance calls to ACT police in just 3 hours last night. And News Corp has named Campbell Primary Canberra's best public primary school, excelling in areas like NAPLAN and attendance.
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17: Checking sport, a boost for the Brumbies ahead of Saturday's home clash against the Western Force with Alan Alalatoa returning from injury. While a potential debut's in store for Chris Mickelson, who's been named on the bench, and Reece Van Neck is set to notch up his 50th Super Rugby cap. And Liam Martin says he wants to stay at Penrith but knows it might not be up to him. His agents are speaking with the team while he's revealed a move to PNG isn't totally off the table.
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1: At night.
2: Kristen and Nige's Entertainment Report. Renowned Australian entertainment reporter, Pete Ford.
0: Hey, we will get to the Met Gala because I do feel like some of the outfits were quite underwhelming from my couch in my active wear. But first of all, 2026, get your mitts off Dolly Parton.
3: Yeah, no, I think I am a bit worried about her, I must admit. So she's put out another statement to say, I'm doing fine and responding to treatment, but she's cancelled another series of gigs in Las Vegas. Now, as always, she couches it with lots of jokes and fun and sending herself up. But it's now 7 months since she first announced that she was sick and dealing with an unspecified illness, and she cancelled gigs back then. And then she put out another statement, or it might have been an interview, where she indicated the problem was kidney stones. But I've never heard of kidney stones taking 7 or 8 months to get better. You know, they go and zap them pretty quickly. So I can't help but feel that whatever she's dealing with is a little bit more serious than that, and she doesn't want people to be worried and getting uptight about it.
0: Because she's an incredibly hard worker. So even the fact that she's making statements and going public with it is a big thing.
3: Yeah. And she's old school, and, you know, the old school performers don't like to cancel gigs.
0: No.
3: And so, you know, fingers crossed. I mean, I've got to say, she's probably the most universally loved celebrity out there at the moment. And I think partly for that is because she doesn't get political.
0: No.
3: You know, she says, you vote how you want to vote, and I'll vote how I want to vote, but I'm not telling you. So I think people think, yeah, that's pretty good.
0: Yeah.
1: Speaking of universally loved, can you just picture for a second a TV series where Keanu Reeves and Dolly Parton travel around Australia, around America on the back of a motorcycle?
3: Are you drinking the bong water again?
1: I'm just saying, I would watch the hell out of that. Dolly and Keanu going around just trying food.
0: I don't know, just trying food.
1: On a food tour of America. And Dolly can sing songs to pay for the food at the cafe, you know?
0: That's so weird.
3: Patent that idea.
0: What did you think of the Met Gala? What's the gloss?
3: It's just too stupid for words, isn't it? I mean, they just look like idiots, all of them. I mean, and this year the theme was so vague. I don't think anybody knew what the theme was, you know. So it just basically, look, some people looked okay, but other people just looked like Sam Smith. Did you see him?
0: Oh, yeah.
3: And the funny thing is, most of the outfits they're wearing, apart from looking stupid, they're completely impractical. They can't even walk up the stairs without people virtually carrying them.
1: I had an idea.
0: Oh, another one?
1: No. Trust me, this will work, all right? So next, Anna Wintour, if you're listening, next year's Met Gala theme, Transformers.
3: They could get creative with that. Did you see Sunday Rose was there, Nicole's daughter?
1: But imagine if she turned into a truck, Pete. Wouldn't that be a coup?
3: But she's only 17, and nobody under the age of 18 is allowed, under the age of 18 is meant to attend. So, but of course, Nicole's on the committee or something, so she might have got a special dispensation.
1: It's like when your mum's working at the tuck shop, you know, it's a special day.
0: And like Lauren Bezos and Jeff Bezos. I don't know if they were the astronaut. I don't know if they were ever on the list until all of a sudden they made a giant donation, and you wouldn't believe who was on the list this year.
1: Oh, goodness.
0: Oh, I wonder why.
3: Yeah, anyway, funny that, but a lot of aggro about them being involved. A lot of celebrities apparently boycotted because they loathe him and think he's an evil person, etc. Yeah. But no, he put the money in, so he was there.
0: Absolutely.
1: Any man who can ship you a pair of tracky dacks on the same day you order them can't be that evil.
0: Everyone has a price, Pete.
1: You're damn right.
0: All right, bye.
3: Have a good one, Pete.
1: There you go. That was Pete. And look, as a show of solidarity and nothing else, friends, that's all this is. It's a show of solidarity. We have to, don't we?
0: We have to play Dolly. I genuinely am worried about her.
1: Should we stop worrying about her?
0: No, never.
1: Are we exacerbating the problem by worrying about her?
0: No, we should put her in a bubble.
1: Okay.
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0: Hello, it's Kristen and Nige.
1: At night.
2: We want to talk about, oh, it's not fair. They've got it in New Zealand. Why can't we have it? What's going on?
3: There's a McDonald's burger that has launched in New Zealand for a very limited time
4: Can
3: only.
4: I say I had one of the new, like, sticky chicken.
3: Oh, the dunk. Oh,
1: yes. Yeah.
3: The dunk range?
4: Yeah, yeah, it was something like that. Delightful.
1: We should be sending gifts to the South Koreans.
4: Delightful.
1: Saying thanks for all the cool food ideas and those movies.
3: But would you eat the McMullet?
1: The McMullet.
3: Tell me
1: yes.
3: More. So let me tell you.
1: I don't even need to know what's in it. I want two of them.
3: Very limited time concept.
1: Yeah.
3: In New Zealand, and I think it's only at one particular store. Oh. It is a regular cheeseburger.
1: I love kiwis so
3: with
1: much.
3: With one extra slice of cheese that they've put just a little bit off so it hangs down at the back, kind of like a mullet hairstyle would.
1: May I say on behalf of most people listening, yeah.
3: Neat at the front, messy in the back. It was a joke on social media that somebody was just like, how funny would it be if there was like a mullet burger?
4: So good.
3: And McDonald's New Zealand went, hold my beer.
1: hold my soft serve.
3: Yeah.
1: Actually, no, don't worry about it. The machine's down.
3: Hold my Coke, no sugar. So it's not available anymore, but... You can actually, I guess,
1: you can
3: order
1: do your
3: it yourself.
1: Own.
3: Yeah.
1: You can do your own.
3: Yeah.
1: In the special instructions bit, please ensure the second piece of cheese is hanging out.
3: Just a little bit off the back.
1: Yeah.
3: Look how cute it looks, though. It's just it's all business in the front, but so at the back, party.
1: And you know what? You can't get that cheese anywhere. Like, the cheese they use at Macca's.
3: Yes.
1: You just put an extra, like get a Kraft single or whatever.
3: It's not the same.
1: It's not the same. They have magical cheese.
3: Yeah.
1: And I want some.
4: People are so funny. Like, who thought of that?
3: I have no idea.
4: You know what? It's someone with a mullet.
1: Oh, it would be.
4: But they went, finally, it's my time.
3: They're calling it 2026's trendiest haircut.
1: Oh, the haircut's rubbish. The haircut is rubbish.
4: No, I see that. A lot of the AFL players have got mullets.
1: Yeah, and they look terrible.
3: But this burger, though,
4: it is a rite of passage. Everybody is allowed to have an ugly haircut. We've all had one. That's okay. It's fine.
1: I was about to try and defend myself there. And then I realised how futile that would be.
3: And didn't you get blonde tips once?
1: No, I tried to go one to two shades lighter and it went orange.
3: Yeah. That'll do it.
1: I looked like you for a day and a half.
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0: Hey, it's Kristen and Nige at night. I'm going to add running with scissors to my
1: list. All right. Kate.
2: Okay, forget your to-do list.
0: Mm. Yeah.
2: Put it in the bin, friends.
1: Yep.
2: One granny on socials has shared her not to-do list.
1: Love it.
0: I already love this.
2: It has been around for a little while, but I have only just come across it, and I think it is a vibe and a half, so I wanted to share it with
0: you. Has she got a cool Nana name?
2: Pinky Nell.
0: Sold.
2: She's on Instagram. She's a grandfluencer. She's a boomer.
1: Love it.
2: And this?
1: Grand talk.
2: Yes.
0: Nice.
2: This unbothered queen has shared a list of all the things that she will no longer be doing or tolerating now that she is in her 70th year. Have a listen.
3: I no longer get a bikini wax. Oh. It's barbaric, inhumane, not suitable for 70-year-old skin. I'm not wearing thong underwear or brassieres with wire in them or high heels.
2: Also on the to don't list. She's not going to dinner at anyone's house where her dog isn't welcome.
1: Oh.
0: As if you would anyway.
2: No small talk, no more politely accepting golfing tips from people on the green who haven't been there as long as she has. She's quite a keen golfer and she's like, you don't need to give me advice.
0: I love this woman already.
2: Also, she is not accepting any dinner invitations that start after 5 p.m. And quite possibly my favorite.
3: I am no longer going to hold in my gas. It's not healthy. I'm also not going to force my gas. It's been a good party trick with the grandkids, but it's also not safe.
0: It's not safe.
1: It's so
0: especially
1: good.
0: At her age.
2: I love it.
1: I love it when you get to an age where it's okay to lose the switch.
2: Yeah.
1: You know,
2: like you lose, right?
1: Lose the care. Maybe you just know yourself more.
0: Yeah.
1: Mm.
0: And I feel like at some point you reach an age where holding in your gas is no longer an option.
1: Oh, yeah, yeah.
0: Where you could just reach out and push the button for an elevator and just the effort of pushing that button can force something out. But, you know, Isaac Newton would be very proud. Every action has an equal and opposite reaction. There you go. Mm. All right, cool. I like that list.
2: Do you have a list? What else is on yours?
0: Like I said, Caroline Levitt. And skydiving a second time.
2: You wouldn't do it again? Just once. Once is enough.
0: The most terrifying experience of my entire life.
2: Okay. Mm-hmm. Thrilling.
0: And I've worked
2: well?
0: With Kristen for nearly 10 years.
1: And that is thrilling in the best kind of way. Yes.
0: Skydiving was far worse.
1: Mm-hmm. I no longer drink champagne out of plastic glasses.
2: Good for you.
1: It has to be glass.
2: Yes.
1: No more plastic cups.
0: I dispute that you ever did. That's like you going, I will no longer be mowing the lawns at home.
1: I went to Charles State University, babe. That's okay. We had a low point at the pub. It was all plastic.
0: Yeah, okay, yeah, that's fair enough. That was for your safety and for the safety of your fellow students.
1: Everybody's safety.
0: Kate, what are you not doing anymore?
2: I think maybe... I like the dinner one. I really like
0: Before 5?
2: Yeah, 5 p.m. dinner. No. Oh, you know, 5 p.m., I'd even stretch it to 5:30.
0: Oh, get me off this crazy whirly gig of fun.
2: I know, but that then you can still go out and be home in bed.
1: Oh, yes, by 8 o'clock.
2: Yes. Mm. Watch a little show maybe, pop right into bed.
1: I'd even go so far to say I'd rather a lunch than a dinner.

0: I could be here for that.
1: Mm. Both of you. Both of you used to be cool.
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0: This is Kristen and Nige at Night.
1: Here's a conversation that's being had with teenagers, with school kids at the moment, and yeah. I guess a conversation that we've never had to have. Because a girlfriend of mine was telling me she's got her eldest is in year 10. So starting to have a look at, okay, well, what subjects are we going to do in year 11 and 12? You know, what's the end game? Have we had a bit of a think about...
2: The end game is to have as much fun as possible.
1: Yes, yeah, totally.
3: Yeah, I agree.
1: But, you know...
2: slide off this mortal coil broke with a big smile on your face.
1: But, you know, have you thought about, you know, when you grow up, basically what profession you would like to go into?
3: Ooh, like career counselling exactly. sort of stuff going on. Okay, yeah.
1: But something that my friend was telling me about was that they really need to take into consideration when they're having these chats.
2: Yeah.
1: What jobs are actually going to still be available because of AI?
3: Oh, no.
2: Yeah. See, I...
1: So actually, like, future-proofing yourself.
3: Uh-huh.
1: So, like, for example, my girlfriend's son loves cooking. Mm. You know, he's like, I would love to be a chef.
3: Beautiful.
1: But even then...
2: How is AI going to...
1: No, so, like, even then, we could be in a world where there are robots in the kitchen that are programmed to be able to make meals, serve meals.
3: Chop the onions.
1: Yeah.
3: No!
1: Yeah.
2: I just...
1: Maybe.
2: I feel like we're getting a bit ahead of ourselves here.
1: Yes, but you've got to remember that this would be potentially in the next, you know, 5 years' time, yeah. 6 years' time, might not be. So if you had a child or a friend that was going through school, what would be some of the professions that you think that AI could not replace?
2: Look, let me answer it from the other side of the coin, first of all, and say the people who should be worried the most, in my humble opinion, based on my understanding of AI, are not doctors, lawyers, chefs, things like that. It's...
1: Accountants.
2: Artists.
3: Yeah.
2: No, not even accountants.
3: Musos.
2: The problem is, and again, I feel weird because I've done such a massive deep dive into how AI actually works. Mm-hmm. And now that I understand the mechanics of it, I am no longer fearing it taking my job or your job. Or there are a few jobs, absolutely. If you're an artist, and by artist I mean a visual artist, if you paint, or especially digitally,
1: yep.
2: for a living, your job, it's gone.
3: I hate that.
2: It's gone. The pictures that AI can do just instantaneously are incredible. And that's something I'd be really worried about. Same if you're a musician.
3: Yeah.
2: As much as that breaks my heart to say, what AI can do with music is absolutely incredible.
1: But outside of that, I think
2: go nuts. There's
1: bookkeeping, accounting, receptionist, travel agents. Like, I reckon AI would be able to do all of that. See, I think of what are the professions where, for me, I would want a human helping me.
3: Yep.
1: And that would be healthcare.
3: Yep, medical stuff.
1: You know, when the time comes, I don't want a robot holding my hand. Thanks very much. Yeah. And teachers.
3: Yeah. And for me, it's trades as well. Because there's diagnosing an issue first and then there's fixing an issue. Do you know what I mean? So,
2: And remember, you've got to remember, it wasn't all that long ago that a person went to ChatGPT because they'd run out of olive oil spray. And asked for an alternative in the kitchen, and the ChatGPT said to use fly spray to lubricate the front. No, I'm not making this up.
1: Yeah.
3: I saw something the other day that said ChatGPT had been asked how many strawberries in the letter R, and it said 3.
2: I'm sorry, I'm unable to process that. Maybe I'm an AI. Am I?
3: There are 3 R's in strawberries.
2: But there are not three strawberries in R.
3: Well.
2: This is why we don't need to worry as much.
1: Okay. Yet. All right.
2: But, you know, come and see me in 20 years when these kids... Oh, wait a minute. Now I see what you're saying.
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0: Hello, it's Kristen and Nige.
1: At night. Look, at this point, friends, what I want to try and do is make the people of Queanbeyan feel a bit better.
2: Okay. We love you, Queanbeyan.
1: Look, as is so often the case at various places I've worked over the years, and when things go bad, I've been told things like, oh, hey, it could be worse. You know, there are kiddies out there who don't even have hands. And I'm like, oh, okay, well, when you put it that way, that seems fair enough. But, you know,
2: okay.
1: The same kind of thing here. The main drag down in Queanbeyan, we all know what's going on.
2: Yeah.
1: It's going to be fabulous when it's done.
0: Oh, no doubt.
1: But a bit like the light rail.
2: The process to get there is a bit ugly.
1: A bit of inconvenience in the meantime.
2: Yes.
1: For a few months, there's going to be this side.
2: Yep.
1: And there's going to be that side.
2: Yeah. Mm-hmm. And there are going to be businesses that struggle.
1: It is a means to an end. And I'm going to be like so many bosses I've had over the years and play that card of it could be a lot worse. Let me tell you about the UK's longest-running roadworks.
2: Oh, no.
1: So it's the A12 overpass in Witham, Essex, I think is how you pronounce it.
2: Okay.
1: Witham? Anyway, we're Witham, 100%. We are in the tent with these people.
2: I still swear that's a thing.
1: There's an overpass, the A12 bridge it's called, and it's been labelled the UK's longest-running roadworks site after the mind-numbing operation. And the motorists' agony is not ending anytime soon. Locals have just been told it could take another 12 months before the project is completed. Now, I want you to have a guess how long it's been going so far.
2: 3 years.
1: Okay, not bad. Kristen, locking in 3 years.
0: I was only going to say like 7 months or something.
1: 10 years.
0: Oh, what?
1: 10 years. These roadworks have been going on. And now, it's going to take another 12 months, isn't it?
0: What's 12 months when you've been waiting 10 years, though, really?
2: Well, and can I ask, what has been the hold-up? Has there been, I don't know, a lot of flu,
1: What you need to understand, Kristen, is that this...
2: Time off for...
1: These roadworks are being done by the government.
2: Okay.
0: What?
1: And, I mean, if that in itself doesn't answer the question for you, I don't know how much more detail we can really go into.
2: Are we changing the goalposts halfway through? Like, 10 years is a long time.
0: Maybe they increased the project. extended it.
2: Or changed their minds.
1: Yeah. They're just trying to alter the entrance and exit to an overpass on the A12. That's all they're trying to do. It's not even a big... Do you remember that there was that freeway in Japan that when the big earthquakes hit a few years back?
2: Yep.
1: Like the road was buckled and split in half. And if you'd looked at it, you'd go, oh, it's ruined.
2: Yeah.
1: You'll never get... 6 days it took them. Six days the Japanese had that sorted out. It's like a brand new
0: solution.
1: Freeway. Right? 6 days. These people have been trying to fix an overpass entry for 10 years, and it's going to take another year.
0: Maybe it's really tricky.
1: You haven't done any roadworks, Kate?
0: No, but that's why I'm saying.
1: I feel like you and Kristen could have got it done better and faster than these people. So, look.
2: Are they in the consulting committee for GIO Stadium or? Too low?
1: Well, they're not in the tent anymore, I'll give you that.
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1: Hey, welcome to the Christian O'Connell Show. On today's show, what have we got for you? Have you got a name for your car? And have you got a story about bad time for a power outage? We had so many yesterday, we're doing a part two today. And we're also looking for and celebrating, as we get ready for Mother's Day this weekend, Australia's funniest mums. Mums, you can call the show and do a joke. You could be joining us Friday for Stand Up Mums Live. The winning mum gets an amazing prize. How about this? It's the ultimate pampering weekend, five-star hotel. You and whoever you want to take with you, two nights on us. We'll tell you more about that during the next day on the show. Coming up next, your names, your cars, and bad time for a power cut. 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

0: Mix 106.3, Christian O'Connell's show. Have you got a name for your car? And have you got a story about bad time for a power outage? Our favourites yesterday for names you got for your cars. Tanya, she got a Hyundai Sonata called Frank, as in Frank, I did it my way, Sonata. Fiona, also brilliant. Kia Stonic, named Stonic the Hedgehog. Brilliant. And then Dave's rocking around right now in a Toyota Kluger. First name, Freddie. Surname, of course, you got it, Kluger. Anita has named her Mazda Phyllis after a late grandmother, which I love. Pauline, my husband, has a Mini called Minimax. Bill's driving a grey BMW X2 named Gru. The shape of the roofline on his car reminds him of Gru's back.
1: So specific.
0: And then yesterday we started to get great stories about bad time for a power cut.
2: Back in the 80s, we're at the cinema watching Air Force One, and about 10 minutes before the end of the movie, the power goes out. And they left us sitting in the dark for 5 or 10 minutes, and then they came and said, it looks like it's a suburb-wide outage. We don't know how long it's going to be. Have some free tickets.
3: This is a story about my 96-year-old Nan. So she's got one of these electric recliner chairs. So the power cut out and she couldn't get out of it because she couldn't move the chair. So she was stuck in it in a horizontal position for about 3 hours.
0: All right, now you've got one for us, Rio.
1: Yes, I've got a story about bad time for the power to go out. Quick bit of context, but it is important. So for about 26 years of my life, I was a straight man. And then at some point around COVID, I was like, wait a minute. Maybe I'm attracted to guys and girls.
0: I've never heard of someone talking about their coming out story involving COVID.
1: It was actually a crucial part of it, I think.
0: So what, you're saying you'd still be now with women if it hadn't been for COVID?
1: Maybe, yeah.
0: Wow, that's an incredible story.
1: It was that damn AstraZeneca.
0: There are so many stories about COVID. I've not heard that it turned me gay.
1: Yes, I had the sore throat and then the gay.
0: Yes, but it was a sore throat first.
1: Sore throat.
0: Spicy cough and then spicy lovers.
1: Exactly. So I was living in Melbourne, obviously in lockdown. My family live in Sydney and I was like, well, I have to tell them. I can't just like wait until this endless lockdown. So I organised a Zoom with my family and I wasn't super anxious or anything about it until the actual Zoom call came up and it's all their five faces there and you're sort of...
0: I've always wondered like this. Yeah, it must be a lot of pressure for people when they actually have this incredible moment where they really finally want to say the truth about them. It's a lot, isn't it?
1: Yeah, and it didn't hit me until literally the call started because yeah. I have a very loving, progressive family. I never... you know, feared any of it, but then you're looking at them, looking at you, and you know that the sort of version of yourself that they've known, I'm the youngest, you know, since I was born, that version is there's a different, there's a whole different version of yourself that you're about to tell them about. And
0: or you think there is.
1: Or you think there is, yeah, exactly. And then I eventually managed to sort of summon the willpower to push it out, and I said, guys, I think I'm bisexual. And there was this long pause. I'm like, maybe they're just taking it in. I was like, oh no, their faces are paused. I was like, ah, they didn't hear this.
0: Oh no. Oh no. You got the lag.
1: The next thing I hear is mum going,
0: huh? Oh, they're back online.
1: I'm bisexual and mum goes, well, the Wi-Fi's I'm dating guys and girls. And my sister goes, oh, I think I hear him. He's saying he's dating two women. He's in a thruple.
3: Oh, no.
0: Mum goes, bloody hell, COVID's really upped his game.
1: Mum goes, what's
0: he was a virgin when he left Sydney.
1: Mum goes, what's a thruple? Oh. My sister's like, well, Rio's dating two women. I'm like, no.
0: He's not.
1: I'm the opposite of that. And at this point, I've lost the room.
0: Yeah.
1: And the significance of the moment.
0: Were they surprised?
1: Well, one of the first things, I can't remember who said it, mum or one of the sisters said, well, you know, we did have inklings because when you were 8, you used to put Riverdance, Lord of the Dance on VCR what? And dance in front of it.
0: But that means there must be so many closeted men around who simply loved Irish dance.
1: But I would watch Riverdance and dance along to it, like skip and throw.
0: But that's not being a precursor to gayness, is it?
1: It's pretty bloody gay.
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0: Mix 106.3. Christian O'Connell's show. Do you have a name for your car? And have you got a story about a bad time for a power cut? Christian, I got a BMW called Scotty, as in beam me up, Scotty. Christian, my wife and I recently bought our first ever new car. Congratulations. And we got a Forester. Good car, those. It's your car, isn't it, Alex?
1: Sure is.
0: Yeah, good, solid car. Forester Gump.
2: Good.
0: That's a good one. Power answer story, Christian. I was with my girlfriend, now wife, kissing on the lounge, watching a movie. That's the impression of a power cut. My girlfriend said, are you okay? I said, no, my meat is defrosting. That's not code. This is not a drill. Some nice ribeye, sir. What about Rolf the VW Golf? Ooh. Rolf the Golf is great. Let's take some calls right now. Oh, a couple more that came in on text. Lawrence, three electric cars. Wait, what do you got? Showroom there, mate? Sparky Tron and AC/DC. Oh, he's got a theme. Mars got a dark grey Isuzu D-Max Ute. Sounds like I'm doing one of my voiceovers here. The new dark grey Isuzu D-Max Ute named Gary because it's a cranky old bastard. Gary's normally are my brother-in-law one, and he would agree. Shane's got a Mini Cooper named Alice Cooper. Very good, Shane. And Rob named his, I'm just doing a remix, Ford Ranger Sabrina. He got her on Halloween.
3: Oh, yeah, Sabrina the Witch.
0: Very good. Yeah, it's good, yeah. Darren, welcome to the show.
4: How are we?
0: I'm good, Darren. I hope you're well. Thanks for calling. So, tell us about the name you got for your car, mate.
4: The name I've given my car is Dwayne.
1: How come?
4: It's a VW Amarok.
0: I didn't realise we were doing sort of a punchline setup now, like the
4: It's Dwayne the Amarok Johnson.
0: I love that. That's a great one. Linda, welcome to the show.
5: Christian, picture this.
0: I will.
5: It's Christmas Day. Lunch is at 12. 16 people coming over. 11 a.m., power goes out.
0: Oh, no.
5: So, no time to panic. Grab the extension leads, over the fence to the neighbours, plug it in, save Christmas.
1: Oh. Nice.
0: That's like a key part of every single Christmas movie is someone has to save Christmas.
1: Yes,
0: and you, Linda, saved Christmas.
5: But lunch was only three quarters cooked, so out comes the Barbie. It was panic stations.
0: Yeah, I bet, yeah. All right, sounds like you're breaking into somewhere and the alarm's going off. Is that an alarm in the background?
5: Microwave.
0: Pete, mum and me. All right, we'll leave you to it. Well, thanks for freeing up some time to give us a call.
5: Thank you.
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0: 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We're looking for Australia's funniest mums.
1: Mum's gonna tell a joke. Mama gonna make you laugh. Sally, Mary or Nicole, they're gonna make you laugh.
0: Jokes, you say? Rio, did you ever hear about the two baked beans that hitchhiked around Australia?
2: No.
0: They ended up in cans. Thank you.
1: Mum's gonna tell a joke. Mama gonna make you laugh. Sally, Mary or Nicole, they're gonna make you laugh.
0: Now, very few of the jokes we've got so far. You know, there's some old jokes where you know the punchline. We're gonna play a game right now. I'm willing to bet you're all... I want you all to say the punchline. You will know this very old joke. You ready, Alex?
3: Yep.
0: You ready, Rio?
2: Yep.
0: You ready, Patsy?
4: Let's do it.
0: I'm going to do the setup. I'm willing to guess you're all going to know the punchline. Count to three and then say what you think it is.
2: Okay.
0: Guys, why did the wombat decide to cross over the road?
4: I don't know. Why did the wombat cross the road?
0: Right. He was
5: flat, mate.
4: How would we ever get that one?
0: What?
4: I've never heard that in my life.
0: That's like a classic Goldie one, Caitlin. You would, I picked the wrong person. You would have got that, wouldn't you?
6: Absolutely got it, but it's such a sad joke.
4: It is.
2: Hang on, what was the line
0: though? It lives in joke world. It didn't really... Don't ever go and see Jimmy Carlisle, by the way. If you're going to get upset by that one. How will you be gone within 30 seconds? All right, so we get some mums on.
2: Yes.
0: God, the old call and response seems a bit worked today. News and sport a little bit dead-eyed today, aren't they, Steepy? All right, let's get some of these mums and on. Pauline, what's your joke for us, mate?
7: Okay, what did the chicken say when it saw a lettuce on the road?
0: I don't know. What did the chicken say when it saw a lettuce on the road?
7: Chicken Caesar salad.
0: Yes. I got it. It's a great one.
1: Mama just made us laugh.
0: Pauline, we love it. Well done. That's a great one. Thank you very much for calling. Now, Mum Jody, what's your joke for us?
8: Why can't you hear a pterodactyl go to the toilet?
0: I don't know. Why can't you hear a pterodactyl go to the toilet?
8: Because the pee is silent.
0: That's a smart one. High joke IQ.
1: Mama just made us laugh.
0: Jody, come on down Friday for Stand Up Mums Live.
8: Wonderful, thank you. Can't wait.
0: See you then. Kylie, welcome to the show.
9: How are you?
0: I'm good. Now, Kylie, what's your mum joke for us, mate?
9: Okay, who can drink 20 litres of fuel and not get sick?
0: I don't know who can drink 20 litres of fuel and not get sick.
9: Jerry can.
0: Oh, come on. She showed us in one hand and then gave it in the other hand.
1: Mama just made us laugh.
0: High level. Very good. Kylie, thank you very much for calling.
9: You're welcome. Thank
0: and
9: you.
0: And let's try Simone now.
10: Hi, Christian. How are you?
0: I'm good, Simone. Thanks for calling the show. Are you well?
10: I am very well. Looking forward to this amazing prize, hopefully. Fingers crossed.
0: Okay. Off you go, Simone. We're all ears.
10: Why don't birds wear underwear?
0: I don't know. No. Why don't birds wear underwear?
10: Because their peckers on their face.
0: Listen, we managed to get through a good week of this without any... Well done.
1: Mama just made us laugh.
0: Simone, you've got to come down Friday. You're straight through. Golden buzzer all the way. Come in Friday. We'll see you then. Well done.
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0: 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Christian O'Connell's show. All right, today's time waster, athlete songs. Today, then, we're looking for your athlete songs. What a great song that was from the 90s. Beck, Loser. Loser of the 2003 Rugby World Cup.
1: Whoa.
2: We're throwing it back.
1: Just 23 years.
0: Yeah, don't matter, mate. Trying to get over it.
2: Okay, want to get into Loser?
3: Still hurts.
0: I'm a Barty girl in a Barty world. Worn This Way. Baby, I was worn this way.
2: Where it goes.
0: Yeah, Worn to be Wild.
2: Okay, you get one.
0: And I'm Warnie. And he was. Yes. It's the Warnie Triple Up.
2: That is gold double plus.
0: All right, Rhea, what have you got? Athlete songs.
2: Usain in the membrane.
0: Insane in the membrane. I had insane in the worn brain.
2: Okay, well, yeah, you got
0: but
2: rid
0: that's
2: of it.
0: Why that's I left it right. On the floor. Right. Pele!
2: We're clicking awesome, that one.
0: Very good. Clicking awesome, that.
2: And Muhammad Ali, fabulous. He was
0: such a musicality today. He's definitely gay. All right, then. Your athlete songs. Strong start from Lisa Casper. I Can't Get No Max Verstappen.
2: Oh, wow. That is gold out of the blocks.
0: Surname spelt correctly as well. Not easy with that autocorrect. Who Let the Dogs Gout Gout?
2: Gold as well.
0: Get ready for a lot of gout gout.
2: Okay.
0: He hears every other one today. The Beatles, Twist and...
2: Gout.
0: You got it, my friend.
2: Silver.
0: Janie's Got a Ray Gun.
3: God help us.
2: Amazing.
0: Adam, well done for that one. Remember, what does the fox

0: Hey?
1: Of course I think.
0: What about Olympian? What does the Jess Fox say?
1: Very good. Silver plus.
0: Well done, Lockie. Eternal Olympic flame.
1: Silver.
0: This is how we hew it. This is how we hew it.
1: Gold.
0: Laura, well done. Felt's like teen spirit.
1: Silver.
0: Return of the McEnroe.
1: Silver plus.
0: I want to break Freeman.
1: Gold.
0: Some Aaron. Chumbawamba with pom thumping. All right, Nathan. Come on, mate.
1: Gold, a million.
0: I drew first blood and now this. Forgot how it works. Know your place. Lucky to be here, mate. You're lucky to be here. I'm not laughing, I'm crying. That don't messy me much.
1: Silver.
0: Well done, Michael. I can see clearly now.
1: Oh, lovely, elegant.
0: It's spreading the songs.
1: Gold.
0: Gout of my dreams. Gout of my dreams.
1: Silver.
0: To my car. Wake me up before you...
2: Gout.
0: You got it.
1: Oh. Bronze.
0: Honestly, there's hundreds of these gout. Just anything that is shoving it in. This will probably win me something. Kicking awesome. Baby got Shaq.
1: Gold.
0: Knock on Tiger Woods.
1: Silver.
0: Love Shaq.
1: Bronze.
0: Messi's girl.
1: Gold.
0: England's, Christian, have you heard about England's? Here we go. Christian, have I heard about England's new World Cup song? Footloose is not coming home. Doesn't even work.
1: It doesn't make sense.
0: Structurally correct.
1: Bronze, I gotta say.
0: Structurally correct. Probably actually will be true, but structurally it's not correct. All right, who is the winner today? Who is best in show?
1: Led from start to finish, I can't get no Max Verstappen.
0: That was. Well done to you, Lisa Casper. You are today's winner, winning $500 to spend at Kogan.com. That's the Christian O'Connell Show for today. We are back tomorrow. Tomorrow on the show, we'll be doing Small Thing, Big Joy. Tell us about the small thing that gives you big joy. Come join the party. We're back tomorrow. Thanks for joining us.
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2: Alex Jesolenko, Josh Bruce, Ebony Blackaby, three champion footballers and three of thousands who have proudly worn the East Lake, Manuka and Southern District colours. 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
4: 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If you're worried about someone you know, learn to see the signs and be the person who notices. 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
17: Yuma and good morning, I'm Kate Rice. Police are looking for witnesses following a road fatality at Majura yesterday. A 68-year-old man died after his car collided with a wall at the underpass on Tambreet Street under the Majura Parkway. Investigations continue and anyone who witnessed the crash or has dashcam footage is asked to call Crime Stoppers. A chance to remember Kumanjai Little Baby, the five-year-old who was allegedly murdered after she disappeared from a town camp in Alice Springs. There's vigils being held around the country today, including here in Canberra at the Carillion and Aboriginal Tent Embassy this afternoon. Those attending are encouraged to wear her favourite colour, pink. Locals are urged to dig deep to help raise money for life-saving breast cancer research. Breast Cancer Trials is holding a match donation giving day today, where donations from the public will be doubled to help raise vital funds. It'll go towards trials like one at Canberra Hospital, which aims to find out if new hormone therapy treatment is better at stopping cancer from coming back.
18: Today we're on a mission to raise $150,000 in just 24 hours, and that's thanks to a group of very generous supporters who've pledged pledged to match donations dollar for dollar until we reach our target.
17: That's individual giving manager Katie Kawani. US President Donald Trump is confident an agreement to end the war with Iran could be struck before he heads to China next week, claiming the regime is desperate to get a deal done.
1: We're dealing with people that want to make a deal very much, and we'll see whether or not they can make a deal that's satisfactory to us. 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
17: That's Coach Stephen Larkham there.
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17: A possible shower and 12 today, 15 partly cloudy tomorrow after morning frost, then morning frost and mostly sunny on Saturday with 18. 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
16: Yuma and good morning, I'm Kate Rice. ACT school teachers are set to stop work for 2 hours on Friday, May 22. It's part of a program of industrial action announced over frustrations around enterprise bargaining negotiations. The ACT Education Union says there could be further action, including full day strikes ahead, if the first round of actions doesn't see meaningful progress from the government. Looks like there'll be another assembly inquiry centred around the CEO of CIT. The Canberra Times reports a motion passed yesterday calling for a new inquiry into whether Dr. Margot McNeil was in contempt of the assembly when she gave evidence for an inquiry into the process to recruit her as CEO. The ACT government's doing its bit to make sure the territory's prepared if the fuel crisis gets worse. New laws are set to be debated in the Assembly today that provide the government with targeted powers to access timely, accurate info about fuel availability while also increasing penalties for fuel price mismatching. Minister Suzanne Orr says it's about strengthening transparency. Donald Trump says while he's confident a deal to end the war in Iran is close, we've also been in this position before. It's been reported a one-page memo has been put together to try and bring the conflict to an end, including plans to hand all of Iran's uranium to the US. Federal police will be on standby for this afternoon's arrival of four ISIS brides and their nine children. They're headed homeward after leaving a Syrian refugee camp. Many are expected to be arrested as soon as they step off the plane. And wintry weather is expected to make an early appearance along the country's southeast today as a cold front moves through. The Weather Bureau's forecasting snow around 1,000 metres in the ACT for today, or possibly lower. It means we could see snow flurries in higher parts of the ACT. Now, Canberra's Fuel Watch. Fuel hike got you. VW Electric ID4, now $59,990. Drive away at Lennox Volkswagen Phillip. A litre of unleaded will set you back an average of $1.80, while diesel is sitting at $2.69 a litre.
17: Yeah. That's all I got.
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16: Raiders halfback Ethan Sanders says he's excited to have Hudson Young back in the squad this weekend when they take on the Panthers at GIO Stadium.
18: We spend a lot of time on that left edge there, so to have him back will be awesome. Simi did a job for us, but I think Simi's more comfortable on the right side of the field, so it'll be good to have the boys in their more comfortable positions.
16: Hudson Young returns after missing the last 2 weeks to suspension.
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16: A possible shower and 12 the top today. 15 and partly cloudy tomorrow after morning frost, then morning frost and mostly sunny on Saturday with 18. And someone will win $20,000 with the toss of a coin with Kristen and Nigel's Flip You For It on Mix 106.3.
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17: All right, welcome to it, friends.
21: Morning, everybody.
17: See, look, today I'm able to turn the music down a little bit.
21: Oh, hey. That's good. Oh, good, so the desk is on and working.
17: You know what? It's we're on air.
21: Yes.
17: That's the main thing. Let's just go with that,
21: because
17: shall we?
21: There was just a little bug. There was something yesterday. And apparently yesterday afternoon for old Pat and Larry, it was a trickier day.
17: Yeah.
21: Oh.
16: Yeah.
21: But we're all good? We're all G?
17: As far as I'm aware.
21: Okay.
17: Yeah, yeah. As we always say, if you can't hear us, give us a call 624-2106-3 and we'll get right on it. Subjects on the show today include, gift from a cat.
21: Okay,
17: and,
21: yep.
17: And my favourite new thing,
21: mm-hmm.
17: a Buddhist robot.
21: Oh, right, yes.
17: Just when you thought
21: mm-hmm.
17: the Buddhists couldn't be any more awesome
21: yep.
17: and rock and roll than they already are.
21: It is. They are amazing.
17: You know what I'm saying?
21: There's a lot of peace there.
17: Yeah. Don't kill stuff. Try not to be mean.
21: Yeah.
17: Yeah, that's about all you have to do, yes. I think, when you're involved in Buddhism, and I love it. Yes. I think it's wonderful.
21: I remember
17: put on these comfy robes and just chill.
21: Yeah, someone asking a Buddhist, are you happy? And they were like, I don't search for happiness. I search for peace.
17: Oh, wow. And in so doing, inadvertently find happiness.
21: Oh, yes. Why can't I be like that?
17: I don't know,
21: you
17: Kristen.
21: You seem so calm.
17: We've been asking the same question for many years.
21: I should try new meds. So.
17: Give it a run.
21: So I'm looking forward to an interview just after 7 o'clock in regards to the Mother's Day Classic, which is on this weekend.
17: It is.
21: Which is always a lot of fun. Our beautiful producer, Hayley's going to be hosting that event.
17: So hey! You should say
21: she's going to be an awesome.
17: She's got her fancy new shoes on.
21: Yeah.
17: Her new runners ready for the big gig.
21: We also have later on this morning, if you haven't got Mum anything for Mother's Day, we've got a whole stack of double passes to Footloose the Musical.
17: Oh.
21: Now, we thought we'd give them away today because one of the shows, I mean, it does start tomorrow night.
16: Okay,
17: well,
16: great.
17: You've got to give Mum time. You've got to put her face on.
21: Yeah.
17: As my mum used to say.
21: Yeah, because everyone in the meeting was like, well, just give them away on Friday. I'm
16: No.
21: Hands up. As a mum, I would need some time.
16: Yeah, 100%. Got to get a babysitter.
21: Yes.
16: Got to work those things out.
21: Yes. Got to have a look at the menu.
16: Yes.
17: And if you can't get a babysitter, you got to call your parents
21: mm-hmm.
17: and make sure they've got a chocolate Bavarian in the freezer so that when the kids stay with them, they can have that for breakfast.
16: Oh, that's great. Is that what happened? Oh, did you used to have it for breakfast?
17: When we stayed at my grandparents' house when I was a kid, Mum and Dad would stand there when they dropped us off and go, all right, guys, now remember this rule, that rule, the other rule, rule number 9 and 10, don't forget any of that. And then they would leave to go to the dinner party and my grandpa would go, all right, kids, now let me tell you how it's really going to work. Chuck the Bavarians in the freezer. If you want it for breakfast, you go ahead. There's the TV remote. You go and you stay up as late as you want. Go nuts. Have a great time.
21: And so they should.
17: God, it was good.
21: Like, there's no rules. If you're handing your children over to somebody else, you know what I mean?
17: It's the Wild West.
21: It's their watch.
1: Totally.
17: And look, Chocolate Bavarian. I mean, chocolate comes from a bean. It's essentially a salad. if you break it down enough. Plus, there's the grains of the biscuit base.
1: Yeah.
17: You know, the multi-dairy. Oh, it's dairy. It's everything.
1: Protein.
17: Yeah. We're talking too much at the start of the show, aren't we? Let's get stuck in. I've got a brand new early morning game today. We're bringing back an old one. It's called Who Am I?
21: Oh, great.
17: It'd be just like playing Sale of the Century, but without having to look at Tony Barber.
21: Awesome.
17: But to get us there, how about some Jovi?
21: Great.
17: How about Shut Up and Take My Money? Shut up!

0: Not entirely sure what that bad name is, but based on my experience in primary school, it's probably something like Mr. Poo Poo Head or something like that. I don't know. Bon Jovi here at Mix 106.3.
1: Who would call their teacher Mrs. Poo Poo Head?
0: I have no idea what you're talking about, Kristen.
1: Me either.
0: It's 6:15. That's what I can tell you.
1: Mm-hmm.
0: It says it's 9 degrees, and technically it is, but the feels like temperature is like 1.5.
1: Yeah.
0: So just bear that in mind, friends.
1: Yeah.
0: And we're just 3 degrees short of our top of 12. Anyway, on a positive note, look, normally today we would be playing Flippy For It because
1: yes,
0: that's our Thursday early morning game, but we're kind of doing Flippy For It across the day and giving away 20 grand.
1: Yeah,
0: could get a bit confusing.
1: We didn't want to confuse you and then play it early in the morning and be like, oh, here though, you get tickets to the Raiders or whatever it is.
0: Which is still a fabulous prize, don't get me
2: but
0: wrong.
2: But it's not 20 grand.
0: It's not 20 grand. No, it's not. Today we're bringing back an old school game that I barely even remember.
1: Mm.
0: It's called Who Am I?
3: Who are you?
1: Yep.
0: Remember this one?
1: This one.
0: And we're going to do this live, right? And so all of Canberra can play along.
1: Yes.
0: And you have your hands on your buzzers, Canberra. Mm-hmm. And your buzzer is 6242 1063.
1: Yes.
0: I'm going to start reading out clues as to who I am.
1: Mm-hmm.
0: And as soon as you think you know who it is, you call us up. The first correct one
1: wins.
0: Bags themselves double to the footy.
1: Yes.
0: Is that correct?
1: Yes, it is. GIO, Sunday.
0: Who are we playing again this weekend?
1: Panthers.
0: Panthers, no dramas. No dramas
1: at all. Sure, easy, easy. Tell Sticky, easy.
0: Yeah.
1: It's fine.
0: Yeah.
1: No problem.
0: If they spend as much time training as they did, you know, building their club, the club. Have you ever been out to the Penrith Panthers footy club?
1: You wouldn't believe it, no.
0: Oh, my God.
1: Mm.
0: It's unnecessary.
1: Oh,
0: it's massive.
1: What do you mean?
0: And silly.
1: Unnecessary.
0: And the carpet's garish and it's
1: Yeah. As in, like,
0: they spent all their time and money on that and instead of, you know.
1: Is it like Vegas?
0: Team development.
1: Yes. Vegas carpet?
0: Yeah, it's awful.
1: Yeah.
0: Awful.
1: When you feel like the carpet's yelling at you sometimes, you're like, whoa, settle down.
0: It's very shouty carpet.
1: Yeah. Okay.
0: Or at least it used to be. It's been a while.
1: Got it.
0: Maybe they've got better carpet.
1: Mm-hmm.
0: Anyway, so I'll start reading out the clues. As soon as you know who this person is, you jump in on 6242 1063. Shall we?
1: Go.
0: I was born December 13, 1989, in Pennsylvania. My father was a stockbroker and my mother was a marketing executive. I have a younger brother who is an actor. The rumours are true. I was actually named after singer-songwriter James Taylor. My parents chose a gender-neutral name for me because they thought it would help me succeed in the world of business.
1: Okay, we do have a call.
0: We do. If that person's correct, they're going to win. But I'll keep going for everyone else.
1: Okay.
0: When I was 11, my mum took me to Nashville and we submitted demo tapes of me singing Dolly Parton and Dixie Chicks covers to every record company there.
1: Ding, ding, ding.
0: I was rejected by every single one.
1: I think I know who it is. Okay, let's go to Jesse in Greenway.
0: Okay.
1: Jesse in Greenway, who is it?
0: It is Taylor Swift. Yeah. Is that who you were thinking, Kristen?
1: Yeah, it was. But it took me a little bit longer.
0: Yeah.
1: It took me a little bit longer.
0: Haley, our executive producer, figured it out after the first clue. So I was born December 13th. She's like, oh, it's Taylor Swift! Straight away.
1: She's a Swiftie, though.
0: Yes, she is indeed. Jesse, you're off to the football. We're going to smash the Panthers, okay?
4: We're already got some more tickets to go now.
0: Tremendous. Yeah. You're right, we'd better.
1: Yeah, we better.
0: For Sticky's sake, we'd better. Mm-hmm. All right, I'm just going to turn Jess down.
1: Yeah, I only got about two words in
0: She's in a fighter
1: sentence.
0: Jet. It's amazing how many of our listeners have fighter jets that they go to work in. It really is.
1: Well, it's the construction on Northbourne.
0: So I put a lot of effort into the back half of this too. There's a lot more clues, but anyway, I guess we don't need those.
1: Are we going to go into a Taylor Swift song now?
0: Oh, do you know what? We probably should, shouldn't we? Do you have a suggestion? Is there anything? I'm not talking to you, Hayley.
1: Oh, well, she's
0: thank
1: too
0: God
1: busy
0: she's on the phone.
1: She's busy talking.
0: What do you reckon?
1: Well, what about Shake It Off?
0: You know
1: Shake
0: what?
1: It Off. That seems like most upbeat.
0: That is my favourite Taylor Swift song, if I'm allowed to have one. Am I? As a dude?
1: Of course.
0: Can a dude have a favourite Taylor Swift song? Yeah. I like how she doesn't take herself seriously here.
1: Is that okay, Hayley? Oh.
0: It's too late now.
2: We press play.
0: Crank it up. Shake it off.

0: It is the big song all about getting crumbs on your placemat from Taylor Swift here at Mix 106.3. It's 23 and a half past six with Kristen and Nigel. We are joined by the lovely Kate Rice.
1: Good morning.
0: Top of 12 on the way. I don't know. There's really no way to hang an air freshener on that, is there? It's 9 at the moment, but it only feels like 2 degrees out there.
1: It's a good opportunity to put on your new winter coat that you purchased.
0: Yeah. Mm. Yeah. Or maybe just head down to Kathmandu today. And finally become a real Canberran.
1: Oh, I think...
0: Get yourself one of them jackets.
1: I would be surprised if there is someone who lives in Canberra that doesn't have a puffer jacket.
0: I only just got one a couple of years ago or a year ago. Remember that? Up until then, I did 50 years without a puffer jacket in this town. It's because I'm hardcore.
1: And then what happened?
0: Then I got a push bike and I got cold.
2: Mm. How many puffer jackets do you have now?
0: Just one.
2: Oh, thought it was two.
1: Yeah. He has been been flirting with the idea of
0: I feel like I should get like one of them bright orange ones so that mofos can see me when I'm riding my bike in the morning. You know?
2: It'd be a look.
0: Hey, Marty McFly had one. Loser. Thank you very much. Hey, we're not here to talk about Back to the Future or puffer jackets. We're here to talk about a cat called Rocky.
2: Aww.
0: I was reading about this morning. Kristen's already checked out.
1: No,
2: she hasn't.
0: It's another story about a bloody animal.
1: I woke up this morning and I thought, how is Rocky the cat?
0: Did you?
1: Yep.
0: Yeah. It's like when you say, you never guess what Daphne did at school. I'm like, here we go.
1: Oh, that's a lie. You are in love with that child.
0: No, Rocky the
1: when
0: cat.
1: When she runs up to you, when you walk through my door and she runs up to you like a long lost
0: cousin. Yeah, it's because she knows I'm awesome and I don't punish her for things.
1: I see you melt, anywho.
0: It's because she's small. Mm. Small things are fun. Anyway, Rocky the cat brought a present home. This is one of those stories that just escalates.
1: Okay.
0: Mum's in the backyard reading a book, chilling out, and over in the UK, and then Rocky comes over the back fence. He's got something in his mouth.
2: Oh, this happens.
0: And he's walked over, and according to her, quite smugly deposited the gift on the ground, on the grass in front of her, and it's bright orange, the gift that he brought, because it's a goldfish, really solid, big goldfish, still alive and uninjured as far, because Rocky was carrying the goldfish very gingerly in his mouth.
1: Yeah.
0: And he's like, "Blop, there you go, Mum. Mm-hmm. Look what I found for you.
1: Yeah, it's dinner.
0: I noticed that I never see you hunting, so you must be starving. Yeah. Here, look, I'm trying to help, man.
2: You're a bit rubbish.
0: Yeah,
2: so here you
0: worst
2: go.
0: Hunter ever. the closest I've ever seen you do is go out to the front door and grab a bag with Uber Eats written on it. But that's not hunting, is it?
1: Yeah.
0: So Rocky's deposited this fish. Mum's gone, and like scooped up the fish, which is flopping around, run into the kitchen and filled a salad bowl with water out of the tap and threw the fish in the water.
1: Oh, yay.
0: And the fish is like, oh, okay, cool. Reprieve.
1: Yeah, thanks,
0: she puts
1: mate.
0: The fish on the sink and then gets on social media and puts up a post on like the equivalent of the Canberra Reddit thread.
1: Huh. Is going, this your fish?
0: Loud bang.
1: Someone lost a fish.
0: Yeah, my cat Rocky has just shown her and she's put up a picture of the fish.
1: Oh, no.
0: Right? And then, like, an hour or so later, she gets a reply from a lady who lives a couple of doors down who has a big pond in
1: something.
0: Her backyard.
1: Yeah.
0: She's like, that's my fish.
1: Yeah.
0: I recognise that fish. So the lady, Rocky's mum, takes the fish back.
2: In the salad bowl.
0: In the salad bowl.
1: Yep.
0: Two doors down.
1: Great.
0: To the place where it came from, and they put the fish back in the pond.
1: Yes.
0: And then the woman who owns the fish goes, that's actually the second one that's gone missing.
2: Oh, no, where's the first?
0: Well, they don't know, but accusations were leveled. Yeah, Rocky knows.
2: Rocky knows.
0: Rocky's looking shifty as. But, I mean, seriously, like that. Imagine being that fish. Like, you're in your pond, neck minute. Oh, crap, fish, I got caught by a cat.
1: Yep.
0: And now I'm in three doors down. Oh, I'm on the ground. Oh, God. Now someone's carrying me. And hang on now. Oh, my, sorry, I'm back in water.
1: God,
0: back,
1: and now roller coaster.
2: Best adventure he's ever had.
0: Sit
2: no
0: on
2: doubt.
0: The bench for a couple of hours and then you're back home again.
1: Yeah.
0: How good's that?
1: That's, a roller
2: Why are
1: coaster.
2: We not thinking about Rocky as well, though? Who's doing the equivalent of what?
0: Yeah, I went to all this effort.
1: Sorry, why aren't we thinking of the other fish?
0: It's dead. It's gone. And the only person who knows where it is Rocky, and he's not telling anyone. No one.
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2: Yuma and good morning, I'm Kate Rice. An investigation continues after the ACT recorded its ninth road death for the year yesterday. A 68-year-old man died after his car crashed into a wall at the underpass of Tambreet Street under the Majura Parkway. Witnesses or anyone with dash cam footage are urged to call Crime Stoppers. Vigils will be held around the country today, including here in Canberra, to remember Kumanjai Little Baby. The five-year-old was allegedly murdered after she disappeared from a town camp in Alice Springs last week. Vigils get underway at the Carillion and the Aboriginal Tent Embassy later today, with those attending encouraged to wear her favourite colour, pink. Another opportunity to raise funds for breast cancer research ahead of Mother's Day on Sunday. Breast Cancer Trials is holding a matched donation giving day today, where donations from the public will be doubled to help raise money for trials like the Cambria trial at Canberra Hospital.
15: That research aims to find out if a new hormone therapy treatment is better at stopping cancer from coming back compared with the current standard of care, and that's for some people with a higher risk of breast cancer recurrence.
2: That's individual giving manager Katie Kawani. DFAT doesn't believe the four Australians on board the ship at the centre of a hantavirus outbreak have been infected. It comes as Spain orders the Canary Islands to take the vessel in, while two passengers and a crew member suspected of having the virus have been evacuated from the ship and sent to the Netherlands for treatment. And the popular George Harcourt Inn at Gold Creek has hit the market with a price guide of around $7 million. The land and building that's been owned by the same group of investors for about 20 years is for sale, not the business itself, with about 7 years left on the lease.
14: 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Warden and Belconnen.
2: Brumbies coach Stephen Larkham has praised Alan Alalatoa, who's back from injury for Saturday's home clash against the Western Force.
16: He went up to Brisbane with us last week and actually warmed up with the boys, and I thought prepped them really well. So it'll be really good to have him back, certainly from a leadership point of view in terms of giving everyone confidence.
2: And in the NRL, the Dolphins and Dogs go head-to-head tonight in Brisbane to kick off round 10, both sides on 3 wins and 5 losses.
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2: A possible shower and 12 today, 15 and partly cloudy tomorrow after morning frost, then morning frost and mostly sunny on Saturday with 18. And someone will win $20,000 with the toss of a coin with Kristen and Nigel's Flip You For It on Mix 106.3.
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20: All right, party people. Would it be fair to say we're off to the buffet next, Kristen?
21: Howdy, partners.
20: Yeah.
21: Apparently, all you can eat.
22: Yeah. Eat it. Oh. Eat it. Get yourself an egg and beat it.
21: It was the place to be on the Central Coast during my teenage years, was the all-you-could-eat buffet.
22: Oh.
21: Mm-hmm. We used to love it.
22: Did you have a strategy? Like, did you start at one end and go to the other, or did you stick to just your favourite foods?
21: There was a couple. We had Pizza Hut. Do we have Sizzler as well?
22: We had Sizzler.
21: Yeah.
22: Sorry, we should be getting into this next.
21: Sorry.
22: Oh, no, it's exciting.
20: Do you not remember if you had Sizzler or not?
21: Well, I just remember having
20: you would remember the cheesy toast.
21: Yeah, I remember the cheesy toast. But
20: you had Sizzler.
21: We didn't have Sizzler for a long period of time, though. No. Okay. Yeah, it was only fleeting.
22: Okay. Well, an all-you-can-eat restaurant in Spain has done something a little different.
20: Okay.
22: I'm going to tell you about it next.
20: Sounds good. Does this look like a man who has had all he can eat? Is the question I will ask you next. Maybe, is Rob Thomas.

0: Cardiovascular health enthusiast Rob Thomas there. This is how heart breaks at Mix 106.3. We're about 19 away from 7, if you want to do the time. Now, I prefer to say 41 past 6, but whatevs. 9 at the moment, looking for a top of 12.
1: Woof. Now, beautiful. Maybe even a chance of a snow flurry. Who knows?
0: look, at this point, I've stopped caring. Just let it happen, man.
1: Okay.
0: Just put on a jacket, get out there.
2: Control what you can control.
1: Yeah, I like that. Exactly. I like that mentality. Exactly. Hey, do you love an all-you-can-eat restaurant?
0: I used to.
1: Oh, okay.
0: When I was a younger man, when I had the metabolism of an aluminium smelter, and I could go to somewhere like Sizzler and just eat my body weight in carbs and then just walk it off. Yeah, I loved it. But these days?
1: Maybe not so much.
0: Yeah, no.
2: No, look, I love a little Star Buffet moment.
0: Remember when we took... That's different. You didn't say Star Buffet. That's
2: right. And remember when we took all the Star Buffet virgins we've never been before and we had little shirts. But I will say...
0: Don't talk about it anymore.
2: I get a little overwhelmed.
1: There's a lot of choice, right?
2: There's too much choice.
0: Yeah.
2: And I don't know where to start.
0: You think you're doing all right and then you go, oh, my God, there's Chinese food.
1: Yes!
0: They're sweet and sour pork. Oh, my God!
1: Well, this situation is slightly different.
0: Okay.
1: An all-you-can-eat restaurant in Spain has, done something a little different, brought something on board.
0: El Munchos, let's call them that.
1: No, it's actually a sushi restaurant. So that's what I mean by it's a little bit different. Not as
0: all-you-can-eat sushi?
1: Yeah, all-you-can-eat sushi. So not as much of a range in foods, but obviously beautiful different types of sushi for you to enjoy.
0: I don't know if sushi's the sort of thing you want to eat all-you-can-eat.
2: But also Spain.
1: Do you know what?
0: Spain. Oceans.
2: These things are not, they don't make
1: apparently
2: sense. Paella,
1: apparently super popular.
2: Okay.
1: Anyway, this restaurant, they've brought in a vomit fee.
0: I'm sorry, what?
1: It's a charge.
0: What, you mean like a cab?

0: It's a charge for people who throw up after overindulging.
1: Oh, God. Oh.
2: What is wrong with
1: people? I am horrified, but also I want to do this. Do they really need to?
0: Yep. If you eat until you are sick on the premises, that is an issue, and there will be a fee, because apparently there has been a growing number of incidents in recent months of customers, and I quote, eating until they burst.
2: Oh.
0: There was
1: that Monty Python guy.
0: Yeah.
1: You know? But it's wafer thin. Sorry, I didn't. Kristen obviously hasn't seen that.
0: Okay. So there was a statement. That went up on social media. The restaurant staff said, "We have had many customers who keep ordering nonstop and eating until they burst. Until they're sick, and
2: this
0: it has been
2: sad.
0: Affecting bathrooms and tables
2: and tables.
1: And it's sushi.
2: And tables. What is wrong with people?"
0: Just, anyway, that's the end of the story.
1: Just because you can doesn't mean you should.
0: Enjoy your breakfast.
1: Am I right? Yeah, all of a sudden chocolate Bavarian's looking pretty good, isn't it? Oh, my God.
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2: A breakdown reported on Pielago Avenue just near the airport entry, and also debris on the Monero Highway in the southbound lanes just south of Hindmarsh Drive. Coping okay on the Monero through the ongoing works at the Lanyon Drive interchange. Portable traffic lights still in the northbound lanes there. Reports of a breakdown at Escullen. It's on Kingsford Smith Drive in the southbound lanes just before Belconnen Way. Temporary monthly fare cap supply across transport, Canberra buses and light rail until June 30. 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

0: interpretation of Maneater by Hall & Oates. All That She Wants. Here at Mix 106.3. Thematically very similar.
1: Mm-hmm.
0: Yeah, she is.
1: And is it all that she wants, though?
0: Maybe
1: she wants like a little foot massage or a little champagne or something.
0: But that's what she's going to get from her baby when she finds the next one.
1: Got it.
0: Because we looked into it. It's baby in the sense of, hey, baby. Not as in like a child.
2: Oh, okay.
1: Yeah.
0: She wants another boyfriend.
1: Mm-hmm.
0: She's out on the prowl.
1: Mm-hmm.
0: Anyway, it's 52 past six. And I want to tell you about a Buddhist robot, if I could, just
1: please.
0: Because, look, I'll be honest with you, for a whole bunch of very non-specific reasons, I could really have done with a pick-me-up this morning when I was scanning the news websites and such forth. Yeah. And then I stumbled across this one and it made me smile.
1: Right.
2: Oh, I love a feel-good story.
0: I'm just going to read a bit of this to you. It says here, under a roof of paper lanterns strung across a temple in downtown Seoul, a group of monks from Korea's largest Buddhist sect sat across from a postulant awaiting a precept ceremony. Except that postulant, which, as I understand it, is a soon-to-be-inducted new Buddhist.
2: Oh, okay.
0: Was the country's first humanoid robot to take part in the ritual. Clad in humble black shoes and the Buddhist order's ceremonial grey and brown robe, the 1.3-metre-tall robot stood in front of Buddhist monks and nuns as it pledged to commit itself to Buddhism in the ceremony held on Wednesday ahead of Buddha's birthday later this month. And this is just so very wholesome.
1: Mm-hmm.
0: This little robot with its little blue eyes.
1: Well, not little, tall.
0: Well, it's 1.3 metres. Like, that's well shorter than you, Kate.
2: Well.
0: They make them a bit smaller so they're not as intimidating,
2: is
0: what I'm told. The robot was asked, will you devote yourself to the holy Buddha? Yes, I will devote myself, the robot replied in an audible voice. Will you devote yourself to the holy teaching? The monk asked. Yes, I will devote myself, the robot answered. The monk then laid out five precepts or common vows for a Buddhist to live by that were altered slightly for the robot. These included respecting life and not hurting it.
2: Oh, I like that.
0: Never damaging any other robots or objects. Following humans and not talking back to them. I like that one. Not behaving or speaking in a deceptive manner. And saving energy by not overcharging itself.
1: Oh.
0: The robot was then given the Buddhist name Gabby.
2: Oh.
0: Which it translates from the Korean word for mercy.
1: Mm-hmm.
0: And the monks are very, very pragmatic about it. They're saying, look, you know, we've got a long way to go with humanoid robots, but this is a first step. And we thought inviting one into our group would be a nice first step. And they're also saying that they're hoping that the rules they've set for their Buddhist robot might be incorporated into rules set for robots across the board. The whole, you know, don't break things, don't hurt things, don't be mean. It all seems pretty self-explanatory, but I feel like we're...
2: But I don't understand.
0: The Buddhists should be involved at every level of this.
1: Just every level of anything.
0: Development. You know, let a Buddhist write the rules for robots and AI, I think. What do you not understand?
1: But that, you know, being a monk and being a Buddhist is all about soul and feeling and intuition.
0: Have you seen Terminator? When he says, I'll be back, and then he actually does come back, like that's commitment.
1: I just don't know whether the robot can really fully take on board the teachings of Buddhism.
2: And is it really a choice? Like, did Gabby really choose to commit to those things?
1: Or was it just how it was programmed?
0: Look, the Buddhists.
2: We're ruining this, aren't we?
3: Sorry.
2: Okay, yep.
0: They have a
2: this
0: robot now.
2: Great.
0: Her name is Gabby, and she's going to be kind.
2: Awesome.
0: I don't think we need to ask any further questions at this stage, do we?
2: Seems fine.
0: Yeah. And when the robots do become self-aware and attack us, we'll be very glad that Gabby's. She'll be the only one who doesn't. Trust me.
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15: Yuma and good morning, I'm Kate Rice. Public school educators in the ACT have announced plans for industrial action later this month over frustrations around enterprise bargaining negotiations. Teachers will stop work for 2 hours on Friday, May 22, as part of a program of actions backed by the ACT Education Union. The union says we could see action stepped up later in the month if there's no progress. A motion has passed the ACT Assembly calling for a new inquiry regarding CIT CEO Dr. Margot McNeil. The Canberra Times reports a committee will look into the evidence given by Dr. McNeil during an inquiry into the process to recruit her as CEO. Moves to help the ACT government better protect consumers during the fuel crisis. New laws that provide the government with targeted powers to access timely, accurate info about fuel availability are expected to be debated in the Assembly today. They're also designed to increase penalties for fuel price mismatching. There could be snow flurries on higher ground around Canberra as a polar blast hits the southeast of the country. The Weather Bureau is forecasting snow around 1,000 metres or lower in the ACT for today. Overseas, the US president believes a deal is close to ending the war with Iran. Donald Trump confident Tehran will sign an agreement before next week.
16: We'll see whether or not they are agreeing. And if they don't agree, they'll end up agreeing shortly thereafter.
15: And the new Harry Potter TV series has apparently already been locked in for a season two before the first one even premieres. The first ep is out this Christmas.
14: 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Warden and Belconnen.
15: Raiders halfback Ethan Sanders says they'll be focusing on their own game this week before they take on the Panthers at GIO Stadium on Sunday.
17: There's a lot of momentum that's swinging both ways, whether it's Sixer games and how fast the game's getting. So I think they're no different to any other team. Obviously, they've been informed, but I think if we worry about ourselves and tick the boxes that we want to, we should be all right.
15: Hudson Young will also be making a comeback in the match after missing the last 2 weeks to suspension.
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15: A possible shower and 12, the top we're heading for today. 15 tomorrow and partly cloudy after morning frost, then morning frost and mostly sunny on Saturday with a top of 18 expected. And someone will win $20,000 with the toss of a coin with Kristen and Nigel's Flip You For It on Mix 106.3.
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0: birthday. Who would have thought they sell hats with birthday candles on top of them? But there you go.
1: The internet is an amazing thing, isn't it? There's sometimes.
0: Nothing you can't find. Welcome, Kate.
1: Well, except where the loud bang was.
0: Yeah, true. Very true.
2: Thank you for having me. What a glorious day.
0: You're welcome.
1: Whose birthday is it?
2: Happy birthday to Crystal from Queanbeyan. All she wants is a birthday card from the kids.
0: What?
1: Crystal. Babe. We want more than a card.
0: Wow, that was worth waiting for, wasn't it? wouldn't you mark the part where he goes, oh, Crystal? Wouldn't that be the part you would mark?
2: Well, yeah, lucky you did it. Nicole, but
1: honestly, guys, read between the lines for Crystal.
2: She wants more than a card.
1: All I want is just a cut. She wants more than a card. She wants more than breakfast in bed. Yeah, she does.
0: Overcooked eggs and burnt toast.
1: Yeah, she does. Okay. She wants to be told that she's loved. Sorry.
2: I love this. I love this. I'm all about love on birthdays.
0: You want me to play the thing again? No.
2: Okay. Nicole from Latham is 21 today, guys.
0: Oh, yeah,
2: she's going to be celebrating with friends and family. Your mum, dad and Natalie say they love that there's never a dull moment with you around.
1: She's a loose
0: That's
1: unit.
0: That's a polite way of saying, yeah, she's an absolute yahoo.
2: Justine from Holder is also celebrating her day of birth today. Yes. Justine, her husband John and their kids Sophie and Oliver have actually just relocated from the UK, which is awesome.
1: Oh, guys, what,
0: Justine,
1: welcome.
0: Time for her birthday.
2: Oh, I love it. And hubby John says Justine is just taking it all in her stride. She's an amazing wife and mum. Welcome to Canberra. Happy birthday, Justine.
0: The weather will suit, if nothing else.
2: Yeah. And happy birthday to Mel from Palmerston District Primary School, your Palmy Army colleagues. Say Mel is outrageous, witty and fun. She's very smart and clever and identifies and creates connections, processes and systems that help us all. She's also very willing to jump in and help whenever it's needed.
1: Oh my goodness, a teacher wrote that for sure. Yeah. It sounds like a report.
2: I love it.
0: The only thing missing from that was improved outcomes. From the jargon. Congratulations to all of you who are celebrating.
2: Happy birthday!
0: Maybe you're not even in the birthday book and you're just hearing it for the first time and you want to be in next time. We'll just hit the website.
2: Yep. Get on board.
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1: All the deets about the Mother's Day Classic next on the show.
0: Oh, yeah. Yeah, a fun run for a great cause. Mm-hmm. We'll check that out right after the Hoota Gurus here at Mix 106.3.

0: And that's the point where the drummer died of exhaustion. He just fell off his stool and they went, oh, well, don't worry about it. We'll get another one. It's 7:09 when the Hoodoo Guru is like, wow, wipe out here at Mix 106.3. I'm Nines, that's Kristen.
1: Hi, everybody.
0: And we have a very special guest here to tell us about a very special event that's happening this weekend, Kristen.
1: It's a Mother's Day classic.
0: It is indeed. And please put your mitts together for our special special guest, chair of the board of the Mother's Day classic. It's Leanne Turner, ladies and gentlemen.
1: Leanne, how are you? A busy week leading into Sunday.
2: I am fantastic. Thank you very much.
0: A happy Mother's Day to you in advance, if I may.
2: Thank you.
0: It's going to be a top day. I knew of the Mother's Day classic. Leanne, I won't lie to you, but I started reading some of the notes here about the cheer squads, the acoustic musicians, the kid zone, the DJ, the games, the face painting, the bubbles.
1: It's a festival. Kristen,
0: the teddy bear hunt. The list goes on.
2: Incredible.
0: It's going to be a huge day, isn't it?
2: It is going to be massive. It is going to be so much fun. It is such an important day because Mother's Day isn't actually always a wonderful day for some people because, of course, they've lost somebody to either breast or ovarian cancer. So we like to start it off with you know, something. And actually, look, it is fantastic. It's fun, but it's also the whole community coming together. And I don't have to tell you guys just how great Canberra is at doing that. Yes. We have a wonderful community, and this is a real community event. It's filled with love. It's filled with passion. Yeah, of course, it's very emotional because of what we're doing, but that makes it all the more special.
1: If someone's just hearing about it for the first time, Leanne, tell us a little bit about where all of the money raised, where does it go?
2: Oh, okay, so where does your money go? Well, it goes to research projects through the National Breast Cancer Foundation, and for the last 2 years we added a second beneficiary, the Ovarian Cancer Research Foundation. So it's pure research that covers a multitude of things. Oh my God, there are so many incredibly talented people out there who are doing so much to try and stop both of these cancers, you know, zero deaths. Yeah. So it's all research. There's all sorts of you know, really technical names that I could probably give you, but that's probably not a good thing to do.
0: Smarter people than us wearing white lab coats are working on the
2: problem.
0: Exactly. Yeah. So I keep
1: and
0: hearing
1: support too.
0: Time and time again, I'll hear people say there is no cure for cancer, and I strenuously disagree. There is. We just haven't figured it out yet.
1: Yeah.
0: And we're still working on it.
2: Yeah, 100%. And there are a lot of people working on it, and that's where our money goes to. Because, of course, researchers, they don't get government funding. You know, they've got to apply for grants. I tell you, that in itself is a massive program. Well, it's hard, and it takes a lot of time, and it takes them away from what they want to be doing.
1: Yeah.
2: So the Mother's Day Classic here in Canberra, this the other special thing this year, it's the 20th year of it here in Canberra.
0: Wow. Is it really?
2: Yeah,
0: oh
2: yeah, 20 years in Canberra, and next year it's 30 years since it started from very humble beginnings back in Sydney and Melbourne. And so since it started, we have raised over $50 million
1: that's
2: been
1: amazing.
2: Donated.
0: Not bad
2: yeah,
0: at all.
2: Yeah, pretty good. But we can keep building on that because there is a lot more to be done.
0: Yeah, damn right.
1: So you can still register friends. Like, registrations are still open right up until, like, Saturday, late Saturday night. So mothersdayclassic.com.au has all of the information. Leanne,
2: people can turn up on the day and register too.
1: Oh, great. Good. Well, I was just going to say, as a woman who has watched her mum battle breast cancer, I just wanted to thank you, Leanne. Thank you to you and your team for everything that you do and put on. I've been involved quite a few times, and it is a really special day, and I just hope everybody has a wonderful weekend.
2: Yeah. Thank you so much for your support, and I couldn't agree more. It is very, very special. Come on down. Make a great start to your Mother's Day, and we look forward to seeing everybody there. We're expecting about 4,500 people here in Canberra on Sunday morning, so that'll make it great.
0: It will indeed. Get amongst it, mothersdayclassic.com.au for the details. Once again, Leanne, thank you so much for your time, and have a wonderful day on Sunday.
2: Thanks, guys.
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5: Still reports of a breakdown on Pelago Avenue, not far from the entry to the airport, and breakdowns also on the Madura Parkway and the southbound lanes before Fairbairn Avenue, and on the run along Fairbairn Avenue as you head toward Anzac Parade. Parkes Way still coping well inbound from the Glenlock Interchange through the Acton Tunnel and past Commonwealth Avenue this morning. 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

0: Remember, kids, if you're having trouble writing a song, coming up with words, you don't need them. Just put do do do do and da da da and di di di di di di.
1: Yeah, Scooby Dooby Doo Wop. That's another one.
0: And the people, funnily enough, will accept that just as readily as they will a fully structured sentence. Isn't that interesting? It's Mix 106.3, Maroon 5. They're doing the memories thing. It's 7:21. I'm Nige. You're Kristen. That's Kate.
2: Hello.
0: And you want to talk about love and
2: marriage? Nothing serious from me this morning. Just one very easy question, and that question is, what is love? What is
1: love? Baby, don't hurt me. Thank you, Nige.
0: I was a bit slow on that,
2: What is the secret to a good relationship, a good marriage?
0: A good marriage or a perfect marriage, as it was put to us in the office this morning? Because those are two very different things.
2: Well, I would just say maybe just a good relationship.
0: Okay.
2: Because is anything perfect?
0: No.
2: No.
0: It's not.
2: No. And I don't think perfection is something that we should strive for. Right?
0: I feel like Anya Taylor-Joy got pretty close to it.
1: Anyway.
0: Just quietly, but anyway.
2: I'm asking the question.
0: Yes, she can sing too.
2: It was a question that was posed to Rita Wilson, who is married to Tom Hanks.
0: Oh.
2: They actually got married in 1988. So they've been together for a really long period of time. Now, when someone sits you down and says, okay, what's the secret? Mm. What's the secret to a good marriage? I think than an answer. Well, I guess my expectations are.
0: If you say clear and open communication, I swear to God, I'm going to walk out of this room.
2: But don't you think that's
1: for real?
2: That's what I think people are going to say.
1: Yes.
2: I think people are going to go, open communication. Or they're going to go, coming together to attack the problem and not each other. That's usually the other one. Right?
1: That's true.
2: A promise to always come back to the table.
0: The secret to a good marriage is to have someone, we talked about this the other day, is to have a wife or a husband who will grab your arm and go, just come over here for a second. And you think it's really serious, but they're just trying to sneak you some M&Ms without the kids seeing.
1: Yeah.
2: That's
1: very cool.
0: Having that sort of friendship bond.
2: Mm-hmm.
0: I'm taking this too seriously, aren't I?
2: No, it's great. No. People.com have sat down with Rita and said, Rita, tell us, what's your secret to a good relationship?
3: I will tell you. This is a deep secret. Shared bathroom. It's very good. That's where you download everything.
0: Wait, so she's saying you should share a bathroom?
2: A shared bathroom is her secret.
0: I'm sorry, but I say that's incorrect.
1: And I would have said separate bathrooms.
2: I love where she goes, it's where you download everything.
0: Yeah, well that's the problem, isn't it?
2: Even last night's dinner, yes.
0: Straight down the S vent.
2: But she's like, that's where we communicate. If you're on the toilet or if you're in the shower or like if you're doing your makeup, it's just like that's where we connect. It's just like, what have you got on today and what have I got on today? And it's just like it's how we start our mornings and everyone's like relaxed. And
1: they're relaxed?
2: Like,
1: okay.
2: Shared bathroom. So there you go, guys. Don't worry about the
1: promise to come back to the table.
2: Don't worry about
1: just
2: it.
1: Come back to the bathroom.
2: Just come back to the porcelain table.
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13: Yuma and good morning, I'm Kate Rice. A chance to remember Kumanjai Little Baby, the five-year-old who was allegedly murdered after she disappeared from a town camp in Alice Springs. There's vigils being held around the country today, including here in Canberra at the Carillion and Aboriginal Tent Embassy this afternoon. Those attending are encouraged to wear her favourite colour, pink. Police are looking for witnesses following a road fatality at Majura yesterday. A 68-year-old man died after his car collided with a wall at the underpass on Tambreet Street under the Majura Parkway. Investigations continue and anyone who witnessed the crash or who has dash cam footage is asked to call Crime Stoppers. Locals are urged to dig deep to help raise money for life-saving breast cancer research. Breast Cancer Trials is holding a matched donation giving day today, where donations from the public will be doubled to help raise vital funds. It'll go towards trials like one at the Canberra Hospital, which aims to find out if new hormone therapy treatment is better at stopping cancer from coming back.
14: Today we're on a mission to raise $150,000 in just 24 hours, and that's thanks to a group of very generous supporters who pledged to match donations dollar for dollar until we reach our target.
13: That's individual giving manager Katie Kawani. Switzerland says there's no threat to the general public after the country recorded a case of Hunter virus. The patient had previously travelled on the cruise ship at the centre of the outbreak, while DFAT says the four Aussies on the ship haven't been infected. NASA has released 12,000 images from the recent Artemis 2 mission to the moon. They're the first pics taken by astronauts travelling beyond low Earth orbit in more than 50 years. And ever thought about buying a pub? Well, now's your chance. You just need about $7 million. The George Harcourt Inn at Gold Creek is for sale. That's the land, building and lease, not the actual business.
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13: Hopes the return of players like Alan Alalatoa and Hudson Crichton for Saturday's home clash against Western Force will give our guys a much-needed boost.
15: There's a number of players who are really experiencing their first full season, and I think having players like Huddy come back in and Al come back in certainly adds some leadership and confidence to the group at this stage of the season.
13: That's Brumbies coach Stephen Larkham.
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13: A possible shower and 12 for top today, 15 and partly cloudy tomorrow after morning frost, then morning frost and mostly sunny on Saturday with 18 the top. And someone will win $20,000 with the toss of a coin with Kristen and Nigel's Flip You For It on Mix 106.3.
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16: All right, well, we are going to do Flip You For It before 8 o'clock this morning, everybody.
17: Yay!
7: Yes!
16: I haven't read about the contestants, though, yet. Who's going up against who? Do you know?
7: Off the top of my head, sorry, I don't.
16: No, that's all right.
7: And at the moment, I've got to hold my arm out at a 90-degree angle.
16: Oh, why? What's happening? What
7: so I can read my screen because the sun has just come up behind me and I'm absolutely blinded off the screen reflection. I can't even see what's written on the screen.
16: Oh,
7: but I'm sure it's really good stuff that's coming up. There'll probably be some songs and
16: London Beat's coming up next.
7: Oh, good. Yep. Excellent. You can see that.
16: If you would like to play the $1,000 Minute, 6242 1063.
7: Yeah. Oh, that's cool. If I sit over here, it's all right.
17: Hey.
7: Yeah.
16: Right, just nice. Press play.
17: Oh, there you go.
7: You were right. This is London Beat.
17: I got you, babe. Don't worry.
7: Ha ha. Mix 106.3. Break it up.

0: Mix 106.3, London Beat there. I've been thinking about you. It's 36 past 7. Did I already say Mix 106.3? I think I did.
1: That's okay.
0: It's one of those days, Kristen, where I don't even know what's going on.
1: Repetition.
0: Okay. Mix 106.3.
1: Exactly.
0: Is that right?
1: Then they know.
0: Okay.
1: They know what to tick.
0: You've got to hammer it into them. Mm. Or you could just look at your radio. There it is. It says it right on the screen.
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0: Kristen, say good day to
1: Jake
0: and Jerobombra. I'm sorry, you have no idea. The sun.
1: That's okay.
0: It's your first time this has ever happened today. It must be on a certain angle.
1: Well, you haven't pressed Jake from Jerry yet on your screen, so he won't be up on your fader.
0: Okay, there you go.
1: There he is. It's okay. Oh, I can see on my side.
0: There they are. Let's not assume that Jake is a bloke.
1: Jake, hello.
5: Morning, guys. How are you?
0: Jake's a bloke. There you go.
1: What's happening in your life, Jake? What are you doing on the weekend?
5: Nothing much. Kids have footy and then probably yard work.
1: Wonderful.
0: Footy and yard work.
1: That sounds good.
0: And then Mother's Day on Sunday.
1: Yep.
5: Got that.
0: Which probably won't mean much to you.
1: I'm sure it means a lot to everybody.
5: Do something for my wife. She's a good mother. She does heap for us and the kids. So
0: I mean, from the standpoint of being a mum, it's probably not.
1: For me.
0: No, Jake is not a mum, is my point. He's a dude.
5: You're on fire today, Nigel.
1: He is on fire.
0: That's all I was saying.
1: He's still.
0: So Mother's Day is probably more important to Jake's wife than it is to him.
1: But it's also important to Jake because he'll have to organise a few bits and pieces.
0: It's the kid's job. It's fine. Don't worry about it. They've got money.
1: Let's just do the quiz.
0: All right, cool.
1: Shall we?
0: 10 questions, Jake. We've got 60 seconds on the clock. Just yell out pass if you don't know an answer, and we'll squint through it together.
5: Sounds good.
0: Here we go. Question number one. Who was Australia's first and so far only female Prime Minister?
5: Julia Gillard.
0: What is today's date?
5: 7th of May.
0: INXS teamed up with which...
1: Jake, because he'll have to organise a few bits and pieces.
0: It's the kid's job. It's fine. Don't worry about it. They've got money.
1: Let's just do the quiz.
0: All right, cool.
1: Shall we?
0: 10 questions, Jake. We've got 60 seconds on the clock. Just yell out pass if you don't know an answer, and we'll squint through it together.

0: Record the song
1: Jimmy Barnes.
0: Damn. In which Aussie state would you find Port Kembla?
1: South Australia.
0: Who played the role of Samantha in the TV series Sex and the City?
1: Pass.
0: Hugo Weaving and Keanu Reeves played mortal enemies in which film franchise?
1: Matrix.
0: On the periodic table, the chemical symbol PB represents which soft metal?
1: Lead.
0: Canberra's designer Walter Burley Griffin was from which country?
1: England.
0: Which native animal appears on the Aussie 20-cent piece?
1: 20-cent piece? That's platypus.
0: Mount Cook is the tallest mountain in which country?
1: Australia.
0: Who played the role of Samantha in Sex and the City? She was also the mannequin in Mannequin.
1: Not the horse-faced one, the other one. I got nothing.
0: Kim Cattrall is what we were looking for there.
1: Yeah, I would never have got that.
0: Not Sarah Jessica Parker.
1: Okay. Yeah, that's what I'm thinking of.
0: That's why we love Matthew Broderick. He took one for the team
2: Okay, so Port Kembla you'll find in New South Wales.
0: If it makes you feel better, Jay, I would have said South Australia too.
2: Yeah. Walter Burley Griffin from the US and Mount Cook in New Zealand.
0: Yes.
1: Yeah, as soon as I said Australia, I realised it was New Zealand, but that's all right. I'm squinting into the sun this morning, so I can't remember much.
0: The Nige defence. I like it.
2: $60.
0: It's been a pleasure having you on the show, mate. You are welcome here anytime and have a wonderful, wonderful day.
1: Thanks. You too, guys. Take it easy.
0: Rock on.
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6: A breakdown reported in the Woden Valley on Hindmarsh Drive, eastbound just near Athlon Drive. Also a breakdown reported at Throsby. It's on Horse Park Drive in the northbound lanes just before Anthony Rolfe Avenue. Also a breakdown reported in the southbound lanes too. It is quite busy as you head toward the Majura Parkway. Reports of debris on the parkway in the southbound lanes before Fairbairn Avenue. 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
0: Kristen, winter, well, I mean, it's going to be 12 degrees today.
2: Yeah.
0: Right? 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
2: Burn the house down.
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0: You're right.
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0: You need to know this stuff. 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
2: sometimes
0: exactly.
2: You get a report card.

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0: There's Freddie being grabby. He wants it all. Queen. Yeah, damn right. It's Mix 106.3. It's Kristen and Nigel for Brekkie. That's us, buddy.
1: Hi, everybody.
0: Can you believe they let us on the radio every day?
1: I know.
0: And then they're going to let us give away 20 grand?
1: Oh.
0: Right?
1: Amazing.
2: Kristen and Nigel's $20,000 flip your forehead. Thanks to Rick's Trees. 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
0: Kristen, there are so many things that you can buy with 20,000 bucks. I mean, there's an impressive range of things you can buy for a lot less than 20,000 bucks. I think that's a lot of people are not, they're not looking at the big picture. They think, oh, I'll just get one thing.
1: Mm-hmm.
0: Let me give you an example. For 100 bucks neat, so you could get like many of them. I can't do the math. A hand-forged pizza axe.
1: What?
0: It looks like a... like an old-school Viking axe with runes printed on it and everything. A hand-forged Damascus steel pizza axe.
1: It's just for a pizza, though.
0: You cut a pizza up with it. But it makes you feel like a Viking warrior.
1: Yeah, yeah, yeah.
0: While you're doing it.
1: Okay.
0: You can get a legitimate Civil War-era bullet.
1: Oh, well.
0: In a little display case.
1: Are you reading my mind?
0: Right.
1: Yep.
0: So many things.
1: Belinda from Baiwong is taking on Riley from Oxley this morning. Belinda, yep. Hello.
3: Hello, good morning.
1: How you feeling? Vibes high?
3: Yes.
1: Yeah?
0: Good.
1: Okay, good. Feeling now, confident.
0: Belinda, 20,000 bucks. Obviously, a hand-forged pizza axe will be the first thing you buy.
3: Oh, absolutely. I've been axe throwing. I love it.
0: Oh, have you?
1: Oh,
0: yeah. You put the pizza on the wall and you can practice. The kiddies will love it. But outside of a hand-forged pizza axe, have you got your eye on anything? What's the plan with 20 grand if you
3: travel? Budapest, remember?
0: Oh, you want to go to Budapest?
1: Oh, okay,
3: yep.
1: Right.
0: I like that. Why? Of all the places you could go, is there a specific reason why Budapest has caught your eye? Just hungry?
3: As a child, I just, just decided that that's where I wanted to go.
0: Fair enough. And who would we be to stop you?
1: You are in control of the game this morning, Belinda. Heads or tails?
3: Hey, look, I've already tossed a coin because the coin never lies and it said tails, so I'm going to go tails.
1: Okay.
0: Tails for Belinda.
1: Right.
0: Hold that line, Belinda.
1: Good luck.
0: Oh, that's a confident lady. I like
1: that.
0: I know.
1: That. Let's say hello to Riley. How are you feeling, Riley?
4: Yeah, good. How are you?
1: We hear that you have just purchased your first home. You've gutted it, so you're thinking a bit of a zhuzh, an interior design.
4: Yep.
1: Okay.
0: Or maybe the Batman whiskey decanter set I'm looking at here.
1: That as well.
0: That's a bargain.
1: That as well.
0: There's so much stuff. Just go to thisiswhyimbroke.com and you'll find it out.
1: Riley, you don't have to do anything. All you have to do is just sit there, okay?
0: Yeah. And just will. Use your willpower to make Belinda fail, okay?
1: Okay.
4: Yep.
0: That's it. I need you focused, Riley. All the negative vibes from Riley. Aimed at Belinda. Come on, this is what's all about. It's coin versus coin. It's mate versus mate, Kristen. It's edge of your seat radio.
1: Okay.
0: Are we going to send someone on a holiday?
1: Come on.
0: Or are we going to help renovate someone's house? Let's find out.
1: Come on.
0: Oh, it's still spinning. That's a good one.
1: Oh, okay.
0: Look at it go.
1: Okay, so Belinda was wanting tails.
0: Mm-hmm.
1: What's happening?
0: Well, let me put it to
1: and
0: you
1: Belinda
0: this way.
1: Belinda had such good vibes, such a good caller, you know?
0: Riley.
1: Oh, God.
4: Yeah.
0: Open plan. Are you going to put a clawfoot bath in the bathroom? What's the plans for the house renos? Because you're through to the next round.
1: Oh.
4: Probably heating first.
0: Heating first?
1: Heating, so exciting. Yep.
0: There you go.
1: Yep.
0: Yeah, mate. Maybe some ducted, you know, reverse cycle.
1: That's wonderful.
4: Yeah.
0: I'm getting a bit turned on here, Kristen. Just like the aircon.
1: Well, well done, Riley. Congratulations. Sorry to Belinda.
4: Thank you.
0: There you go, Riley. You know what they call it? The excitement machine.
1: I know. The queen doesn't care.
0: Yeah.
1: Queen doesn't
0: Riley
1: care.
0: Riley doesn't care.
1: You could
0: either,
1: have one listener who's really vibey and telling you a great story. You could have another listener who feels like they're being held at gunpoint to talk to you. And you know what? The coin doesn't care. The coin doesn't care. I care. I care about good radio. Coin doesn't care.
0: What about a crystal chandelier that's shaped like a basketball ring? You get one of those.
1: Was someone forcing

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12: Yuma and good morning, I'm Kate Rice. ACT public school educators will stop work for 2 hours on Friday, May 2022. It's part of a program of industrial action announced over frustrations around enterprise bargaining negotiations. The ACT Education Union says there could be further action, including full day strikes ahead, if the first round of actions doesn't see meaningful progress from the government. Looks like there'll be another assembly inquiry centred around the CEO of CIT. The Canberra Times reports a motion passed yesterday calling for a new inquiry into whether Dr. Margot McNeil was in contempt of the assembly when she gave evidence for an inquiry into the process to recruit her as CEO. Heavy security is expected at Sydney and Melbourne airports later today ahead of the arrival of the so-called ISIS brides and their children. The 4 women and 9 kids have been living in a Syrian refugee camp that the US now wants to close. National Senator Bridget McKenzie on Channel 9 says they need to be arrested straight away.
13: There is a 10-year jail term for entering a declared terrorist controlled area, which this cohort did.
12: The ACT government's doing its bit to make sure the territory is prepared if the fuel crisis gets worse. New laws are set to be debated in the Assembly today that provide the government with targeted powers to access timely, accurate info about fuel availability, while also increasing penalties for fuel price mismatching. And wintry weather is expected to make an early appearance along the country's southeast today as a cold front moves through. The Weather Bureau is forecasting snow around 1,000 metres in the ACT for today, or possibly lower. It means we could see snow flurries in some higher parts of the capital.
5: Are we calling it an ice nado? Have we come up with a name?
12: Wasn't it a polar blast or something?
5: Well, let's do that.
12: Okay.
5: Polar blast.
12: Now Canberra's Fuel Watch. 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VW Electric ID4, now $59,990. Drive away at Lennox Volkswagen Phillip. A litre of unleaded will set you back an average of $1.80, while diesel is sitting at $2.69 a litre.
5: Thank you, Diesel.
12: Bet it is Diesel.
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12: Raiders halfback Ethan Sanders says he's excited to have Hudson Young back in the squad this weekend when the Green Machine take on the Panthers at GIO Stadium.
14: We spend a lot of time on that left edge there, so to have him back will be awesome. Simi did a job for us, but I think Simi's more comfortable on the right side of the field, so it'll be good to have the boys in their more comfortable positions.
12: Hudson Young returns after missing the last 2 weeks to suspension. And in the AFL, Judd McVee returns for the Dockers ahead of tonight's Hawthorn clash. The Dockers coach says the Hawks will be tough to beat.
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12: A possible shower and 12 the top today. 15 and partly cloudy tomorrow after morning frost, then morning frost and mostly sunny on Saturday with 18 the top. And someone will win $20,000 with the toss of a coin with Kristen and Nigel's Flip You For It on Mix 106.3.
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5: Top of the morning, party people.
6: Hi, everyone.
5: It is us. Behold, Kristen and Nigel.
6: Yes. Big question on the show next.
5: Yeah, it's a discussion we actually had in the office this morning before the show even started.
6: Mm-hmm.
5: Are you going to say what the question is?
6: Should we buy a pub?
5: Tequila.
12: Obviously, the answer is yes.
5: We would be out of business in 3 days.
12: What?
5: Can you imagine?
12: You underestimate us.
6: Really good at running a pub.
5: You would be good at running a pub, or we would be good at running a pub?
6: We would be good at running a pub.
5: And you know what we'd end up saying? Should have known better.
12: Which pub? We'll tell you next.
17: Yeah.
5: Here he is. Bit of Dickie for you. For your Thursday morning, you're welcome, Canberra. Mix 106.3.

0: Mix 106.3. There goes Richard Marks. Should have known better here at the Big Breakfast Show. It's Kristen and Nige. Mm-hmm. Kate Rice joining us as well, journalist extraordinaire and potential publican.
1: Yes.
2: Well,
0: look, we're not the only ones having this discussion today. Anyone who's heard the news has heard the story.
2: Should we buy a pub?
0: That is a question a lot of people have asked themselves this morning around the nation's capital. And
2: where has it come from?
0: Yeah.
2: Well, the George Harcourt Inn at Gold Creek is for sale. I do
1: love
2: need to point out
1: George Harcourt.
2: That's the land, building and lease, not the actual business. So not the business itself. There's still about 7 years left on that lease. But the land, the building, all of that for sale.
0: Right.
1: Right.
2: How much will it set you back? Well, it's gone on the market with a price guide of $7 million.
0: Oh,
1: okay.
0: Oh, wow.
1: Okay. Okay.
0: See, don't just nod as if that's a reasonable amount of money, because it might be to you, but it's not to the rest of us.
1: $7 million.
0: That's a lot, isn't it? Especially given you don't even get the pub.
2: Well, yeah, despite that the business itself is not for sale, would we be good, hypothetically, at running a pub?
1: We'd be so good.
2: I think so too.
0: We would be objectively terrible at it. Especially you, Kristen.
2: Oh, come on.
0: And I mean that with all due respect. You explained to me this morning while we were talking about it. You said, oh, I'd be really good working in a pub.
1: I would be really
0: like on the,
1: good.
0: Behind the bar.
2: Front of house. I reckon I'd be thing, behind the bar.
1: That's my strongest card is probably just like personality when it comes to this. Front of house. Like, come on in, guys. Oh,
0: you would quit after your second interaction with a drunk person.
2: Nah.
1: That's why I've got security.
2: Exactly.
0: Oh, God.
1: That's when I call over Trevor. Trevor, there's another one.
2: I don't even reckon you'd have to call him. You'd just have a look. You'd just be like, Trevor would know.
1: I would be like the queen. I would put my handbag on.
0: This is exactly what I'm talking about.
2: Yes, on your left
1: Trevor
2: arm.
1: Trevor would be like, I got you, babe.
2: Yep,
1: don't you
2: exactly.
1: worry.
2: Exactly.
1: We could put together a banging playlist.
2: 100%.
1: Yeah. And you know that I would
0: stock.
1: You get a bit
0: of Phil Collins on? A bit of Genesis?
1: Don't pay the ferryman. Yeah. That's what we'd leave with.
0: Studio.
1: And you know I would stock the right champagne.
2: 100%.
1: You know I would.
0: Because as we all know, when you think, where am I going to go for a really nice French champagne, a real, maybe a Veuve or some Bollinger. George Harcourt, obviously.
2: There's a lot of poo-pooing going on here. There's a lot of naysaying because I have skills to add as well. I have very neat handwriting and could definitely write on the blackboard.
0: You would be blackboard girl.
2: Thank you.
0: Yeah, the specials board would be.
2: Thank you.
0: Because Kate Rice doesn't have handwriting. She has a font.
1: Yeah.
2: I'll take that.
0: Every G that she's ever written is exactly the same as every other G that she's ever written.
2: Get me a good chalk pen.
1: Yes.
2: Oh, I'm there.
1: Yep. Okay, got it.
0: And what would I do?
2: Chef.
1: Yeah, you would be our cook.
0: Okay.
1: And you'd
0: I just
1: really
0: have like
1: good.
0: Six air fryers. That's
1: and you know what? We would just have a really, like, you know, not a big menu. We'd just do a handful of things and do them really well.
0: Mm-hmm. Okay.
1: Big screens, sport.
2: Ooh.
1: Like, let's not overthink it.
2: I don't want that. Uh-oh.
0: You wouldn't do that, though. You'd be like, you'd be halfway through an NRL game. Like, the Raiders would be taking on the Panthers live on the telly and you would want to watch the Royals. There'd be a doco on about Fergie, and you'd be like, "Oh, I gotta watch this." She was married to.
2: Have you heard about the toes?
0: Yeah, yeah. No. Wait, what? Oh, God. Okay. Sorry, that got weird for a second, didn't it?
2: For a second.
1: No, that's okay. What we would do is let's come back to the table.
2: Yeah,
1: I understand that sometimes there are niche events that are on. We just have a theme tonight.
0: Okay.
1: If that documentary is on,
0: it's Fergie toe sucking night. And then we just play Who Let the Dogs Out and cook schnitties.
1: And watch the doco. And everybody gets a crown.
0: See? It's meant to be. Get $7 million. Let's go.
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2: There's been a crash reported in Amaru on Rolleston Street, just near Sophia Street. Also, a slow run on the Monero Highway now, city-bound through the portable traffic lights at the Lanyon Drive interchange. There's debris on the Monero Highway as well in the northbound lanes before Hindmarsh Drive. Traffic heavy now south along Gungahlin Drive from Belconnen Way past Black Mountain to the Glenlock interchange. 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

0: Philly, after all I really want, it should have in brackets for Christmas is my two front teeth. But it doesn't, and it's not. It's Alanis Morissette's version.
1: She wants other things.
0: All I really want. Yeah, yeah. But having two front teeth is kind of cool.
1: It is.
0: And it's one of those things you don't realise until you don't have them. You know?
1: Yeah.
0: It's Mix 106.3. It's 23 past 8. I just got the look from Kristen. You know that look that, Nigel, you're being weird. Let's move on and talk about the thing we're supposed to be talking about, which in this instance is the great blackout of 2026.
1: What happened yesterday, everybody?
2: What a time on the north side.
0: Journalist, tell us more.
2: I was driving home from school yesterday with the kids. It was busy. Lots of traffic on the road. Turns out traffic lights were out. Police were there directing traffic. I thought it was, you know, maybe a car accident or something like that.
1: Or a one-off.
2: My six-year-old says, I think it's the thing where the power goes out. Mm. It was like that when I was finishing school today.
1: Okay.
0: Thanks, Debbie Gibson. What a very astute observation from the youngster there.
2: Turns out
1: smart.
2: More than 36,000 Northsiders, mostly in the Gungahlin area, were impacted by like a pretty significant power outage, right? Mm-hmm. So it
0: impacted is a strong word.
2: If you think about the map, it went from sort of Taylor in the north down to Kenny, so near Mitchell, just past Mitchell, then out to Nichols and Harrison. Are you making fun of me because I have to do the actions?
0: No,
2: with my hands?
0: I'm just laughing at the name Kenny.
2: Why? It's a suburb. Because,
0: I know, but it's also a character in South Park.
2: Oh,
0: and every
2: okay.
0: time I hear, you know, in the suburb of Kenny, I get the giggles.
1: Does anyone live in Kenny?
2: There's definitely a school there now.
1: Oh, is there?
2: I think so. I think that's technically part of Kenny.
0: You can tell the people who live there, they were wearing orange puffer jackets with the hoods on tied up.
2: Anyway, power came back just before 4 o'clock. We still don't know yet.
0: It was out for a bit under an hour.
2: Yeah. We still don't know yet what caused the outage. But anyway, that's a significant amount of people, 36,000 people affected. What did it mean for you at your place?
1: Well
0: look, the variance in the effect it had on us in the office here was quite impressive.
1: Mm-hmm.
0: For Kristen, nothing at all, right?
1: It's only sunny on the south side, guys.
2: Uh-huh.
0: Yeah. Uh-huh.
1: Sorry.
0: They don't
1: lights
0: have...
1: are on not on the south side. You could say we were superior during that blackout.
0: There's never been a blackout in Manuka, ever.
1: Oh, goodness, no.
0: They're banned.
1: No.
0: It's just like how no one's ever stolen a car in Ford. Yeah, there are rules. Like you're not allowed to steal people's cars in Ford.
2: You wouldn't put up with that. No,
0: you wouldn't.
2: No,
0: you wouldn't do it to start with. But, yeah, the level to which it affected us all was quite impressive. So we at one end of the scale, we have Kristen, who was completely unaffected.
1: Yeah.
0: Just living her best life.
1: Can I also just ask, how long did this blackout occur for?
2: Almost an hour or just...
1: Oh, okay.
2: Just under an hour.
1: All
2: yeah.
1: Right. So we're not, you know...
2: Yeah, it was
1: panicking.
2: But it was a significant amount of time. For me, I noticed that the school bell at my kid's school didn't go. But I also...
0: What?
2: Thought, okay, someone was walking around with like a...
1: Oh, like a town mayor.
2: Yeah, like... Ding,
1: hey,
2: ding,
1: yay, hey, ding, yay.
2: Yeah.
0: Or as I like to call it, ringing the bell. Like, that's how... Maybe the bell doesn't work. I'm like, how does a bell not work? You just shake it like that.
2: No, usually it's a song, though. I don't know if it's the same at your school, but usually it's a song at my kid's school that sends...
1: Oh.
2: That's the bell sign. Anyway, no school bell.
0: What song do they play?
1: What's the song?
2: It changes. You're going home. No, it changes. It
0: closing
2: changes
0: time.
2: Each term. Yeah.
0: Really?
2: Yeah, it's great.
0: Is it like a pop song? Or,
2: it can
0: or?
2: Be.
0: A song about the day ending.
2: This has really sent things off track here, haven't
0: we? We literally had a kid with a bell. Like a town
2: really?
0: Crier, yeah.
2: Okay, well,
0: it was a great honour to be given that job.
2: At my kid's school. Anyway, it's what it was yesterday.
0: Before we had electricity, though.
2: So. We also had no garage door. Couldn't get the car into the garage door. And
0: you just pull
2: it wouldn't open.
1: You've got a garage, do you? Must be nice.
0: There's a release thing you can pull and just manually open it. Easy.
2: That seems easy.
0: Literally just pull a string.
1: You've got to get out of your car.
2: Exactly.
1: Oh, you're not hearing me.
2: Exactly. I've got things to do, like consistently stab my garage door opener button going, what is going on?
0: You two wouldn't last 10 minutes in the wild, would you? Either of you.
2: Also, no swimming yesterday for my kids.
0: Well, obviously,
2: the swimming pool was closed.
0: You can't.
1: Why did they close the swimming pool?
2: I don't know. Maybe the lights weren't on.
0: Because you can't swim without electricity. God. Everybody knows that. Hayley got to meet all her neighbours.
2: Oh,
0: didn't
2: that's
0: you,
2: so nice.
3: What a really gorgeous opportunity for us all to have an impromptu street party just going, do you also not have any
0: power? The power on at your house?
3: Anyone have any
0: power? Don't open the fridge, Susie. Just keep it shut. It'll stay cold.
3: Lovely to speak to them. I will never do it again.
0: And I slept through it.
2: Oh, did you?
0: I was watching YouTube videos. I fell asleep. And then when I woke up, my computer had turned itself off and I couldn't figure out why until I got to work this morning. And they're like,
2: and now you know.
0: Hey, how'd the blackout go at your house? I'm like, oh, happened while I was asleep. No dramas.
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9: Yuma and good morning, I'm Kate Rice. An investigation continues after the ACT recorded its ninth road death for the year yesterday. A 68-year-old man died after his car crashed into a wall at the underpass of Tambreet Street under the Majura Parkway. Witnesses or anyone with dash cam footage are asked to call Crime Stoppers. Vigils will be held around the country today, including here in Canberra, to remember Kumanjai Little Baby. The five-year-old was allegedly murdered after she disappeared from a town camp in Alice Springs last week. Vigils get underway at the Carillion and the Aboriginal Tent Embassy later today, with those attending encouraged to wear her favourite colour, pink. Another opportunity to raise funds for breast cancer research ahead of Mother's Day on Sunday. Breast Cancer Trials is holding a matched donation giving day today, where donations from the public will be doubled to help raise money for trials like the Cambria trial at Canberra Hospital.
10: That research aims to find out if a new hormone therapy treatment is better at stopping cancer from coming back compared with the current standard of care, and that's for some people with a higher risk of breast cancer recurrence.
9: That's Individual Giving Manager Katie Kawani. 13 ISIS brides and their children are hours away from landing in Sydney and Melbourne, with some facing arrest as soon as they touch down. DFAT is confident none of the four Aussies aboard the cruise ship at the centre of a hantavirus outbreak have been infected. Three passengers have died and another four have tested positive, one of them a Swiss man who left the vessel last month. Donald Trump is confident a deal's close to end the war in Iran, with the two sides reportedly closing in on a one-page memo to end the conflict. And the popular George Harcourt Inn at Gold Creek has hit the market with a price guide of around $7 million. The land and building that's been owned by the same group of investors for about 20 years is for sale, not the business itself, with about 7 years left on the lease.
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9: Brumbies coach Stephen Larkham has praised Alan Alalatoa, who's back from injury for Saturday's home clash against Western Force.
12: He went up to Brisbane with us last week and actually warmed up with the boys, and I thought prepped them really well. So it'll be really good to have him back, certainly from a leadership point of view in terms of giving everyone confidence.
9: And in the NRL, the Dolphins and Dogs go head-to-head tonight in Brisbane to kick off round 10. Both sides are on 3 wins and 5 losses.
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9: A possible shower and 12 the top today. 15 and partly cloudy tomorrow after morning frost, then morning frost and mostly sunny on Saturday with 18 the top. 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
3: I don't want to be that guy, friends, but today of all days, the feels like temperature matters more than ever before.
4: Okay.
3: Current temperature on paper, 8 degrees as we rocket to a top of 12.
4: Yep.
3: The feels like temperature at the moment is 0.6 of 1 degree.
4: Huh. And that's, she's looking windy out there too.
3: I don't mind when they say it's 14, feels like 13 and a half. I'll take that on the chin. But how could it be 8, but it feels like half of a degree?
4: Yeah, it's the wind that gets me.
3: You can see those little palms flopping around in the
4: definitely
3: background there, can't you?
4: Definitely can.
3: Anyway.
4: You know what it looks like? It looks like...
9: I agree.
4: That's what it looks like.
3: What are you,
4: like.
3: Daryl Hall? The woman is wild. That was awesome.
4: That's what it looks like.
3: Hey, give us a call, kids, if you want to have a crack at the $1,000. Sorry, $100 a minute.
4: You try and support your co-host.
3: No, that was excellent. Doing.
9: I see you.
4: You try and support. Mm. And what do you get?
3: Daryl and Nige for breakfast is what you've got.
4: You get the cold shoulder, that's what you get.
3: The purr of a jaguar, that's what you get. It was wonderful, Kristen, and I thank you for your contribution, not just today, but every day on the show.
4: That's what support looks like.
3: You are a valued member of the team. How are we going? We're fine.
4: Send that to HR.
3: Yeah. Get that off the locker tape. It's Mix 106.3. It brings us time to sing us a song.

0: Mix 106.3. There goes Prince, 1999. And massive shout out to anyone, myself included, who's old enough to remember hearing that back in the day and going, oh, man, that's so far in the future. Imagine how good that party's going to be in 1999.
1: Mm-hmm.
0: As is 27 years ago. Anyway, it's 41 past eight. Now we're all depressed about how old we are. Let's give some money to a small child to really rub it in.
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0: Did I say small child? I meant remarkable young lady.
1: Yes, very true.
0: They're the words I was seeking, Preston.
1: A 13-year-old.
0: Say hello to Ev out in Banks.
1: Ev, how are you?
4: I'm good. How are you?
1: Good. Have you got something cool planned for the weekend?
4: I'm going to Goulburn.
1: Oh, okay. Nice. That sounds cool.
0: Yeah. Well, have you ever seen the big merino, Kristen?
1: I sure have.
0: Damn! That's pretty awesome. And everything on top of that is just gravy in Goulburn, really, isn't it? Yeah.
4: Yeah.
0: Right. Ev, bit of spending money for your big trip, that'd be good, right?
4: Yeah.
0: All right, cool. So I'm going to ask you some questions. We've got 10 of them. We're not going to start the time until the end of the first one. And remember, if you're not sure of an answer, either just look at your mum and dad and have them whisper it really loudly and hoarsely in the background and we'll pretend we didn't hear it, or you can say pass.
4: Okay.
0: There you go. You ready to go?
4: Yes.
0: Let's do it. Oh, hang on. I'm looking at the wrong
1: one. Oh, do you want mine?
0: I don't know. I picked up the wrong quiz. That was the one from earlier. That was the adult quiz.
1: That would be tricky.
0: I don't know how Ev's going to go with that, but now we've got the real one. Let's do this. Question number one. According to the opening line of the kids' song, what should you do if you're happy and you know it?
4: Clap your hands.
0: That is correct. Question two. In which Aussie state or territory would you find the cities of Mount Isa and Toowoomba?
4: Pass.
0: What is 9 times 9?
4: 81.
0: Which of the big four banks has a logo that's a stylized red letter W?
4: Westpac.
0: Complete the title of this classic Roald Dahl book. James and the Giant...
4: Peach.
0: Who is the main villain throughout the Harry Potter book and movie series?
4: Voldemort.
0: Which famous statue sits on Liberty Island just off the coast of New York City?
4: The Statue of Liberty.
0: What sort of animal is cartoon character Snoopy?
4: The dog.
0: How many days are there in a standard non-leap year?
4: 365.
0: Which British pop singer brought us the hits Dance the Night and Levitating?
4: Dua Lipa.
0: Correct. Is that it?
1: We passed on number two.
0: Oh.
1: In which Aussie state or territory would you find the cities of Mount Isa and Toowoomba?
0: It's another reason to hate Mount Isa, isn't it, really? Queensland's what we're
1: it's
0: looking
1: Queensland.
0: For.
1: It's Queensland. Oh, sorry,
0: I forgot about that.
1: Still good. 9 out of 10.
0: That was a good
1: 9
0: score.
1: 9 out of 10.
0: Yeah. That's an A+, Ev.
1: Yep.
0: And plus, it's also, that means $45 cash. Yep.

0: You.
1: Well done.
0: Yes, hey, good job.
1: Enjoy Goulburn.
2: Yeah, thank you.
1: Bye, sweet.
0: And let's not forget, with the exchange rate, Kristen, $45 in Goulburn is worth about $300 here.
1: Okay.
0: I think.
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5: A couple of crashes about this morning. One's at Parks on King Edward Terrace near Kings Avenue. Another one reported a little while ago on Guncarlin Drive in the southbound lanes just after Belconnen Way. Lanes have reopened there. Plus, emergency crews are attending to a crash near Canberra Airport, Fairbairn Avenue at Pialago Avenue, and they're also looking after a hazmat incident in Mawson on Mawson Place. 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
0: Hey, Kristen, sort of hadn't said anything about this on the show until now because I didn't want people trying to jump the queue. You know what I'm saying?
1: Yep.
0: But let me do this. You know what that sound is?
1: The ticket window.
0: That is the sound of the ticket window opening. And when the ticket window opens here at Mix 106.3, oh boy.
1: Hmm.
0: Oh boy.
1: Hmm.
0: We get 7 double passes to give away right here.
1: To Footloose the Musical. So it is playing May 8 to 10 at the Royal Theatre.
0: Yeah.
1: For tickets, if you don't get through, yeah. footloosethemusical.com. But this, we kind of thought this might be nice as a Mother's Day gift. A
0: tremendous Mother's Day gift.
1: You know, if you're a mum and you're like...
0: they love Kevin Bacon.
1: If you're a mum and you're like, I reckon all that, you know, is ahead of me this weekend is just a world's greatest mum mug. And I would really like to see Footloose instead. 6242 1063.
0: Yep.
1: If you are listening to me right now and you went, oh, Mother's Day is this weekend? 6242 1063.
0: You're welcome. We've got you covered. And we've got to do it, don't we?
1: Oh, yeah.
0: If you weren't fired up before, you will be now. Look at Kevin. Look at him go. It's Mix 106.3.

0: What a versatile chap he was. Kenny Loggins back in the day. He's whipping out that one for Footloose, and Neck Minute, it's Danger Zone for Top Gun. He was all over it, Kristen, like a frog in a sock.
1: Hooray.
0: And to the phones we go right now.
1: Well done. The phones have absolutely melted down. We had 7 double passes to give away to Footloose the Musical.
0: Yeah. All right, Hayley's still working her way through the calls.
1: Can you hear her? Bless her. Yeah. It's at the Royal Theatre, so it's playing May 8 to 10. If you did miss out tickets, you can get them footloosethemusical.com. But indeed. Yeah, congratulations to everybody. Are we going to choose one to go to say Happy Mother's Day?
0: Yeah.
1: The idea was like for Mother's Day.
0: I've never met a Renee I didn't get along with.
1: Okay, let's go to Renee.
0: Let's see if this, it might hold up.
1: All right.
0: She might end up hating me here. I'm not sure.
1: Renee and Hawker, hello.
2: Hey, how you going?
1: Happy Mother's Day for the weekend.
2: Yes, thank you.
1: So who are you going to take to Footloose?
2: My mum.
0: Oh.
1: Perfect.
0: That's exactly what we wanted to hear.
1: Perfect.
0: Is she an old school Kevin Bacon fan from way back?
2: Or she definitely
0: dancing?
2: Is.
0: Yeah. Yeah, he was a very impressive chap. There's nothing he couldn't do.
1: Aww.
0: The only thing that disappoints me is I don't think they recreate the low-speed tractor chase.
1: Okay.
0: On the big stage. It doesn't really translate to a musical as well as it could.
1: But, Renee, what's your favourite thing about your mum?
0: Oh.
2: She's there for us 24/7 because I have 3 children, but we work 7 days a week, so she has them every day for me.
1: That's amazing.
0: She's a super mum.
2: Yeah.
1: Amazing.
0: Yeah.
1: She deserves a night out.
0: You should take her to see Footloose. Oh, wait
2: definitely.
0: A minute. Hang on.
1: Thanks, Renee.
0: Get on you, Renee.
1: Have a wonderful weekend.
2: Thank you. You too.
0: See? And my
1: Perfect.
0: Record stands. There's another Renee.
1: Yay.
0: Another Renee I like.
1: Well done, guys.
0: Yeah. Have a great day, everyone. I was about to say behave yourselves, but I really don't care. And we'll meet you back here tomorrow from about 6.
1: Bye.
0: Sold.
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5: Yuma and good morning, I'm Kate Rice. Public school educators in the ACT have announced plans for industrial action later this month over frustrations around enterprise bargaining negotiations. Teachers will stop work for 2 hours on Friday, May 22, as part of a program of actions backed by the ACT Education Union. The union says we could see action stepped up later in the month if there's no progress. A motion has passed the ACT Assembly calling for a new inquiry regarding CIT CEO Dr. Margot McNeil. The Canberra Times reports a committee will look into the evidence given by Dr. McNeil during an inquiry into the process to recruit her as CEO. Senior ministers are backing federal police to keep the community safe ahead of today's arrival of the so-called ISIS brides and their kids. The 4 women and 9 children will touch down in Sydney and Melbourne this afternoon. Jason Clare telling the ABC the AFP knows what it's doing.
6: I trust in the words of the AFP commissioner yesterday when she said that some of these women will be arrested when they arrive and others will be subject to further investigation.
5: Moves to help the ACT government better protect consumers during the fuel crisis. New laws that provide the government with targeted powers to access timely, accurate information about fuel availability are expected to be debated in the Assembly today. They're also designed to increase penalties for fuel price mismatching. And the new Harry Potter TV series has already been locked in for a season 2 before the first one even premieres. The first ep is expected out at Christmas.
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5: Raiders halfback Ethan Sanders says they'll be focusing on their own game this week before the Green Machine takes on the Panthers at GIO Stadium on Sunday.
8: There's a lot of momentum that's swinging both ways, whether it's six games and how fast the game's getting. So I think they're no different to any other team. Obviously, they've been informed, but I think if we worry about ourselves and tick the boxes that we want to, we should be all right.
5: Hudson Young will also be making a comeback after missing the last 2 weeks to suspension.
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5: A possible shower and heading for a top of 12 today, 15 and partly cloudy tomorrow after morning frost, then morning frost and mostly sunny on Saturday with a top of 18. And someone will win $20,000 with the toss of a coin with Kristen and Nige's Flip Your For It on Mix 106.3.
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17: 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Do we have a theme today? Nah, not really. I'm just playing songs that I think are more fun to listen to than the one that was already there. Now, look, Wake Me Up Before You Go-Go by Wham is a pretty fun song. And well, may you ask, what song do you have that's more fun than that, Nige? Well, this one. It's got a strange beginning. But trust me when I say Mr. E's Beautiful Blues from the Eels from back in 2000 is a song that just, I don't know why we don't play it anymore. But today we will. Enjoy it, crank it up, and pretend it's 26 years ago when things were still fun. Here it is.

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Oh, there it is. The unfeasibly catchy Ocean Drive from Duke Dumont here at 9106.3. That was not my choice, but I stand by it nonetheless. Heard some Tracy Chapman and a bit of Pearl Jam before that. Now, this next one is my choice, but again, I've only made a small change. We had Bon Jovi's Bed of Roses lined up. Don't mind that song at all. Don't mind it at all. I especially like the part about the bartender who tries to hit on him. Anyway, what I thought I would do is go back a few years. Back to, I believe this was the New Jersey album, was it? Or no, what was it, Slippery When Wet? Oh, God, I should be better at my job, shouldn't I? Bottom line, we're doing this. And I will go away and look up which album it's from. Pretty sure it's Slippery When Wet. It was 87. That's surely. Anyway, it's Mix 106.3. Crank it.

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6: 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Come and experience the world of beautiful lingerie. Or you can celebrate Mother's Day and spoil that special someone in your life with a Stephanie's Boutique Lingerie gift voucher. So beautiful, so gorgeous. It's lingerie from Stephanie's Boutique Lingerie.
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Yeah, sort of a more vibey, upbeat version of, oh my God, what is that? It's just disappeared out of my head. Nothing Compares to You. There it is, from Sinead O'Connor / Prince. Bit of Kelly Clarkson for your Thursday morning here at 9106.3. First things first, just to clarify, Never Say Goodbye by Bon Jovi, which we played earlier, is indeed from Slippery When Wet. I should never have second-guessed myself, but there you go. Released June 15, 1987 was that bad boy. I actually went to number 11 on the mainstream charts over in the US, in case you're wondering. So there you go. Glad we've cleared that up. What are we going to do right at the end of the show? What are we going to play? Well, I feel like both figuratively and literally we need some rock and roll. So thanks, Led Zeppelin. Thank you profusely for this bad boy out of 72. I'll leave you with it, friends. If you got nothing else on, tomorrow from 6, we'll be back here at Mix 106.3. Have a fat one.

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